to San Francisco, she must have lost her way. Posting a poster of Pancho and Cisco one California day. She says she believes in a Robin Hood and brotherhood and colors of green and gray.

San Francisco, I will be Gadjoué. I'll be the Count of Monte Cristo, you'll be the Countess May.

0: When landscaping, consider what's above, on, and below the ground. 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Avoid planting anything on the padlock side so Manitoba Hydro crews can access it. 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Safety is the answer. A message from Manitoba Hydro.
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0: Statistics say that 1 in 4 people will be the victims of bullying, while others say that everyone has been bullied at some point in their lives. Statistics aside, if you're being bullied, you're not alone. Youth-created anti-bullying website bullyingcanada.ca knows just what you're going through and can help you out. They can lift the weight off your shoulders and give you some useful tips on how to stop the bullying. What you're going through isn't a normal part of growing up, and it isn't right. Something can be done to make it stop. If you need to talk, bullyingcanada.ca will be there.
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0: Everybody knows not to drink and drive, but some people still think it's okay to take drugs and drive. 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

0: 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And then...
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0: Good morning at 6 o'clock. I'm Darnell Duff with CKDM News Now. Late last week, Via Rail Canada announced they plan to invest $1.95 billion in their remote, regional, and long-distance locomotive fleet and will also be bringing back production into Canada. The investments include 45 new hybrid battery diesel locomotives and a new assembly and maintenance facility in Montreal. Via Rail Canada says the new trains will be built with Canada's unique rail challenges in mind. Now, there's no doubt that Via Rail service is nowhere near what it used to be, especially for remote and regional routes. The new investment gives some hope that Via Rail still sees value in these routes and is actively looking to expand that service. In a Facebook post about the announcement, the Dauphin Rail Museum says it aligns with their efforts to expand Dauphin's Via Rail service. Meanwhile, early last week, the Swan Valley Fire Department was made aware of a fire alarm at the Swan Valley Regional Secondary School. After arriving on the scene just after midnight, Incident Command found audible alarm sounding. Once crews arrived at the front entrance, they began clearing the building to make sure no fire was present. After inspection of the north hallway exit, they found alarms coming from the University College of the North building. One crew separated to check the UCN building. Once the main crew cleared the building, they joined up with the crew at the UCN building, where they found smoke in some of the classrooms. Swan Valley Fire Department used thermal imaging cameras to find where the fire originated and deployed an attack line into the structure. The fire was extinguished quickly. The province of Manitoba is providing several fire departments with new wildland firefighting equipment, including several here in the parkland. Of the 32 departments being given the new equipment, there are 12 in the region, including Roblin Fire and Rescue, Winnipeg Fire and Rescue, and Swan Valley Fire Department. Each of the departments will be getting a fire skid, a 1,000-liter water tank on a welded base with a pump for forestry hose. They're critical components of wildland firefighting as they're very mobile and can easily be secured to trucks or other vehicles. And the community of Rossburn will be buzzing on Thursday as the Rossburn Chamber of Commerce hosts Chamber Day at the Memory Gardens. The Rossburn Knights of Columbus and Lions Club will fire up the barbecue, serving burgers, chips, and a drink for $10. Families can also enjoy a bouncy obstacle course, games, and face painting at Rossburn Pharmacy. Kelly Hunter says Chamber Day is all about bringing the community together to enjoy a great summer day with family and friends.
1: So it'd be mostly families, like for kids with the bouncy house, anybody who wants to stop by for a burger, kind of all ages, and then like kids activities, and then just anybody shopping locally, you know, there's around town, just to kind of boost the downtown traffic.
0: The event runs from 11:30 to 3. In addition, if you make a purchase from a Rossburn Chamber business until Thursday, you'll be entered into a draw to win a barbecue and gift cards. Weather details are on the way.
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0: Mainly sunny conditions on the way today. Wind becoming west, 30 kilometers an hour, gusting to 50 early this morning, a high of 21. A few clouds tonight. Wind west, 20 kilometers an hour, becoming light late this evening, a low of 8. Mainly sunny tomorrow, but then it will increase in cloud as the day goes on, with a 60% chance of showers. In the afternoon, with the risk of a thunderstorm too, a high of 24. Sunshine on Thursday, a high of 29. Sunny conditions on the way for Friday, a high of 24. A high of 27 on Saturday, once again with sunny conditions. Right now in Dauphin, we're looking at some dark and cloudy skies. Temperature is sitting at 11 degrees with 86% humidity, and the wind is out of the west at 17 kilometers an hour.
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0: If you've thought of applying to become the new head coach for the Parkland U18 Rangers, you're running out of time, as tomorrow is the deadline, as the team begins to hold conditioning sessions starting tonight. Sean Sarkonic says the successful applicant will also serve as the team's general manager.
4: That has a mixture of old school and modern style of thinking, the player-centered coach, and that can bring the best out of our young athletes to make the region a great place and really attractive to come play.
0: The successful applicant must also have the proper Hockey Manitoba certification. 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Alejandro Kirk-Homard, Jesus Sanchez, and Ernie Clement each had an RBI, and the Toronto Blue Jays beat Houston 3-1 last night, snapping the Astros' six-game winning streak. Shane Bieber bounced back after walking a career-high six batters while getting just two outs in his last start. He tied his season high with nine hits allowed but gave up just one run with two walks in five and two-third innings. Tyler Rogers pitched a scoreless ninth for his third save. The Jays are now only four games back of a wild card spot in the American League. And the Detroit Lions are signing former All-Pro linebacker Devin White to a one-year deal. White's a veteran who looks to help the Lions defense after rookie linebacker Jimmy Rolder left practice early to be evaluated for a leg injury on Friday. The former Raider last season started in all 17 games. For the first time since 2022 with the Buccaneers, he finished with a career-high 174 tackles, plus 2.5 sacks and a forced fumble. He's the 13th player in NFL history since 1994 to record at least 170 tackles in a single season. He recorded at least 10 tackles in 8 games. That's it. That's all from the CKDM Sports Desk.

Me and you and a dog named Boo. It's Lobo on CKDM. Good Tuesday morning to you. Happy, or hope you had a great August long weekend. I didn't get up to too much, just took some time to relax, which was nice, although had to work yesterday, so it was kind of just like a normal weekend, and today just kind of another normal Tuesday, although people kind of probably will feel like it's a bit of a Monday. I know with those holiday Mondays and holiday Fridays and stuff, they can kind of throw the week off. But regardless, if you step outside, you'll notice it's also a little bit of a cooler morning at just 11 degrees right now here in Dauphin. Today is day one for garbage and recycling pickup here in town. Chase the Ace, the radio game, the second round will continue on today. There are 44 cards left, including the Ace of Spades. It is out there somewhere. We're also talking a lot about Grandview this week as the Mudbog weekend kicks off. Starting off on Thursday, and then we'll have the live morning show on Friday. Looking forward to that for sure. We'll also talk about some 50-50 fundraisers going on for a couple of local initiatives. No Bomber game this week. Their next game is Friday the 14th against Ottawa at 7:30. We'll talk about some other things to come up this week. In the meantime, it's Sean Hogan.

0: Well, yeah, definitely the walk here this morning, even though it was brief, it was definitely on the cooler side compared to the weather the way it's been the past little while. Cloudy morning here in Dauphin, little bit of wind, more weather details on the way next.
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3: Mainly sunny conditions on the way today. Wind becoming west, 30 kilometers an hour, gusting to 50 early this morning, a high of 21. A few clouds tonight. Wind west, 20 kilometers an hour, becoming light late this evening, a low of 8. Mainly sunny tomorrow, but then it will increase in cloud as the day goes on, with a 60% chance of showers in the afternoon, with the risk of a thunderstorm too, a high of 24. Sunshine on Thursday, a high of 29. Sunny conditions on the way for Friday, a high of 24, a high of 27 on Saturday, once again with sunny conditions. Right now in Dauphin, we're looking at some dark and cloudy skies. Temperature is sitting at 11 degrees with 86% humidity, and the wind is out of the west at 17 kilometers an hour.
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Well, today you'll have to get right back into the habit of listening for the Chase the Ace cue to call. Two more chances to play that today and a chance at winning that $1,000 via getting the Ace of Spades. Also, today it is day one for garbage and recycling pickup here in Dauphin. So remember to get those bins out if you forgot to last night. Here's Aaron Goodvin, Country Dance. Morning.

I'll come with me to Grandview on Friday, bringing the morning show live there. We'll go into the schedule of events to happen in Grandview for the Mudbog weekend, kicking off on Thursday, as there's quite a bit to happen. Lots for you and the family to...

0: And coming up in the Speedy Glass Rock and Ride Home today, we got Bastin, also David Bowie, the Blue Oyster Cults, and two more, as always, after news now at 5 o'clock. A little bit of a cooler morning here in Dauphin so far. Weather details and primetime headlines on the way.
1: Good morning. It's time for the primetime news headlines. Just after midnight on Wednesday last week, the Swan Valley Fire Department responded to reports of a fire at the high school in the community. After arriving on scene, crews started to clear the building. One crew separated to investigate the University College of the North building after hearing alarms. Once the main building was cleared, their crews joined up at the UCN building, where they found smoke in some classrooms. The fire was quickly extinguished. Farmers used to be eligible for funding to upskill their employees through the Canada Manitoba Job Grant, but that program has since been changed. Colin Hornby, General Manager of Keystone Agricultural Producers, said the new program had some vague wording. After voicing their concerns to the province, CAP was able to have some new Canada Manitoba Workforce Tariff Response Program wording changed to give more clarity. Ross Byrne is set to buzz on Thursday as the Chamber of Commerce hosts Chamber Day at the Memory Gardens. The Ross Byrne Knights of Columbus and Lions Club will serve up a $10 barbecue featuring a burger, chips, and a drink. Families can also enjoy a bouncy course, games, and face painting at the Ross Byrne Pharmacy. And in sports, if you want to become the new head coach for the Parkland U18 Rangers, you have one more day to put your name in the ring, as the deadline to apply is tomorrow by emailing gm@parklandrangers.ca. The Toronto Blue Jays now just 4 games back of a playoff spot after they beat the Astros 3-1. For local news anytime, head over to 730ckdm.com.
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2: Mainly sunny conditions on the way today. Wind becoming west, 30 kilometers an hour, gusting to 50 early this morning, a high of 21. A few clouds tonight. Wind west, 20 kilometers an hour, becoming light late this evening, a low of 8. Mainly sunny tomorrow, but then it will increase in cloud as the day goes on, with a 60% chance of showers in the afternoon, with the risk of a thunderstorm too, a high of 24. Sunshine on Thursday, a high of 29. Sunny conditions on the way for Friday, a high of 24, a high of 27 on Saturday, once again with sunny conditions. Right now in Dauphin, we're looking at some dark and cloudy skies. Temperature is sitting at 11 degrees with 86% humidity, and the wind is out of the west at 17 kilometers an hour.
3: CKDM.

remember very well in the years going through elementary school, junior high, and then high school, thinking that once August came around, it's like, oh, the summer is like half over now, and school's going to be here before you know it. Also, school started, at least for me and probably for you too, a fair bit earlier than it starts these days. It would always start around August 30th, 31st, around there, whereas lately in recent years, the school year starts sort of in the first or second week of September. I think that's the case this year, if I remember correctly, for the Mountain View School Division, at least, that the school year, kids return to school sometime in the second week of September. But yeah, I always remember August coming around and just thinking, oh no, the summer is almost over. And then things were made 10 times worse by starting to see school supplies being sold at places like Walmart and such. And then you start seeing commercials for school supplies, and then you know, okay, the countdown is really on. And I've noticed that switch at stores lately. They've gone from a lot of summertime displays to back to school stuff. So that's it's today, August 4th. July just went by just like that. Hopefully August things kind of slow down for a bit, but as we know, time moves, and it moves fast. Right now, 11 degrees here in Dauphin, a little bit of wind out of the west, gusting up to 28 kilometers right now. Here's the Washboard Union. Never go.

0: and a good Tuesday morning to you. Alec Wolston here with you until 9 o'clock, 11 degrees, and a little bit windy right now here in Dauphin. Wind out of the west gusting up to 28 kilometers, something you'd feel, but definitely nothing too crazy. And today, day one for garbage and recycling pickup here in town. 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
3: The Canadian Grain Commission is implementing several grain grading changes for the 2026-27 crop year, including updates affecting amber durum wheat, all wheat classes, and red lentils. The changes took effect on the first of this month and follow consultations with grain industry stakeholders and recommendations from the Commission's Standards Committee. According to the Canadian Grain Commission, the goal is to ensure Canada's grain quality assurance system continues to meet the needs of producers, grain handlers, and international customers. One of the most significant changes affects Canada's Western Amber Durum. The Commission reviewed its grading procedures after an unusually high number of samples were downgraded in 2025 because of darkened and severely darkened kernels. For more in-depth look at agriculture in the parkland, stick around for the noon hour edition of Ag Review with Ian Gillingham.
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That's Jody Messina. Good morning to you. Coming up tomorrow, the town of Neepawa will host their second annual healthcare worker appreciation barbecue at the courthouse from 11:30 in the morning to 2 in the afternoon. It's $5 for the public, but healthcare workers can eat for free. Right now, it's Chris Cagle with Laredo.

0: Good morning. It's 7 o'clock. I'm Darnell Duff with CKDM News Now, sponsored this hour by Dean Cooley GM. Just after midnight on Wednesday, the Swan Valley Fire Department responded to reports of a fire at the Swan Valley Regional Secondary School. After arriving on scene, crews started to clear the building. One crew separated to investigate the University College of the North building after hearing alarms. Once the main building was cleared, the crews joined up at the UCN building, where they found smoke in some classrooms. They used thermal imaging cameras to determine the fire's origin and deployed an attack line. The fire was quickly extinguished. There were no injuries and crews were able to limit the damage to one classroom. Via Rail Canada announced late last week they plan to invest almost $2 billion in their long-distance regional and remote locomotive fleet and will also bring production back into our country. Included in the investments are a new assembly and maintenance facility in Montreal and 45 new hybrid battery diesel locomotives, which Via Rail says will be built with Canadian Rail's unique challenges in mind. In a Facebook post, the Dauphin Rail Museum says it's big news and aligns with their goals to expand Dauphin's Via Rail service. Via Rail Canada's Winnipeg Churchill route gives Manitobans an affordable and easy way to access other parts of the province. Their new investment in regional, remote, and long-distance locomotives will help that access continue. Rossburn will be buzzing on Thursday as the Rossburn Chamber of Commerce hosts Chamber Day at the Memory Gardens. The Rossburn Knights of Columbus and Lions Club will serve up a $10 barbecue featuring a burger, chips, and a drink. Families can also enjoy a bouncy obstacle course, games, and face painting at the Rossburn Pharmacy. Shoppers can also score a chance to win a barbecue and gift cards by making a purchase at any Rossburn Chamber business before Thursday. Kelly Hunter says community members are already making plans and looking forward to taking part in the day's festivities. And here she is with what she's looking forward to most.
1: My business is across the street from the Memory Garden, so just to see, like, you know, the town busy on a summer day and kids, you know, jumping on the bouncy house, they can come over, grab an ice cream from the store, and then just like everybody kind of working together to just have a fun little event. Nothing like big, but just a nice feel good.
0: It'll take place from 11:30 to 3 on Thursday. And farmers used to be eligible for funding to upskill their employees through the Canada Manitoba Job Grant, but that program has since been changed. Colin Hornby, general manager of Keystone Agriculture Producers, said the program had some vague wording. After voicing their concerns to the province, CAP was able to have some of the new Canada Manitoba Workforce Tariff Response Program's wording changed to give some more clarity.
2: We went and communicated with the province over a few weeks to try to get clarity, and I think they made some tweaks and they made sure that the language was changed so that it was clear, because initially it didn't appear that MELT was eligible under the new funding programs, but we were able to get them to change some of the wording and clarify.
0: The province says the Canada Manitoba Workforce Tariff Response Program was developed with partnership from the Government of Canada through a three-year $18.2 million investment. Weather details are coming up.
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0: Taking a look at the Dauphin Active Living Center weather forecast, we can expect mainly sunny conditions today. Wind becoming west, 30, gusting to 50 this morning, a high of 21. A few clouds tonight, a low of 8. Mainly sunny to start tomorrow, then increasing cloudiness late in the morning, a good chance of showers in the afternoon, with the risk of a thunderstorm, a high of 24. Nothing but sunshine on Thursday, Friday, and Saturday. Highs of 29, 24, and 27. Right now in Dauphin, a little bit of blue sky, a ton of cloud cover, 83% humidity. Wind out of the west gusting 17 to 28 kilometers an hour. It's 11. The 7 a.m. business report is next.
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0: 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In New York, the Dow Jones Industrial Average up 693 points to 53,178. NASDAQ Composite up 540 points to 25,913. Crude oil currently down 54 cents to $79.80 a barrel. 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
0: If you've thought of applying to become the new head coach for the Parkland U18 Rangers, you're running out of time, as tomorrow is the deadline, as the team begins to hold conditioning sessions starting tonight. Sean Sarkonic says the successful applicant will also serve as the team's general manager.
8: That has a mixture of old school and modern style of thinking, the player-centered coach, and that can bring the best out of our young athletes. 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
0: The successful applicant must also have the proper Hockey Manitoba certification. 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Alejandro Kirk homered, Jesus Sanchez and Ernie Clement each had an RBI, and the Toronto Blue Jays beat Houston 3-1 last night, snapping the Astros' six-game winning streak. Shane Bieber bounced back after walking a career-high six batters while getting just two outs in his last start. He tied a season high with nine hits allowed but gave up just one run with two walks in five and two-third innings. Tyler Rogers pitched a scoreless ninth for his third save. The Jays are now only four games back of a wild card spot in the American League. And the Detroit Lions are signing former All-Pro linebacker Devin White to a one-year deal. White's a veteran who looks to help the Lions defense after rookie linebacker Jimmy Rolder left practice early to be evaluated for a leg injury on Friday. The former Raider last season started in all 17 games. For the first time since 2022 with the Buccaneers, he finished with a career-high 174 tackles, plus 2.5 sacks and a forced fumble. He's the 13th player in NFL history since 1994 to record at least 170 tackles in a single season. He recorded at least 10 tackles in 8 games. That's it. That's all from the CKDM Sports Desk.

Well, hello and good Tuesday morning to you. Alec Wilson here with you until 9 o'clock. Just taking a look at the sky outside and the clouds right now, they're just looking interesting. I can't really describe it. It's hard to describe, but I don't know. It just kind of looks like there's a painting up in the sky via the clouds. Kind of a interesting thing to look at right now, at least from what I'm seeing here in the far south end of Dauphin. A little bit windy right now with wind gusts out of the west up to 31 kilometers. Cooler temperature of 11 degrees and looking at a high of just 21 for the day today. Lots coming up this week, especially over in Grandview for the Mud Bog weekend. And the Mud Bog itself, that officially goes down on Saturday from noon to 6 this coming Saturday the 8th. But I'll be there on Friday. Making the quick drive on over to Grandview for the live morning show at Anderson Place. And we'll continue on our Tuesday morning. It's Emerson Drive. I love this road.

0: Well, yesterday we gave you the day off from having to listen to us intently and listen for the cues to call to play Chase the Ace, the radio game. But today we are right back at it with two more opportunities to pick the Ace of Spades and win yourself $1,000. But if you get any of the three other aces, you'll win a Colorwave CKDM Bluetooth soundbar. 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
0: A mainly sunny day in the forecast today with a high of 21 and a low of 8. With a few clouds at night tonight. And then tomorrow, mainly sunny, until some increasing cloudiness late in the morning, and a 60% chance of showers in the afternoon, a high of 24 and a low of 11 with a clear sky at night. And Thursday, sunny with a high of 29, sunny with a high of 24 on Friday, and Saturday, sunny as well with a high of 27. Right now it's 12 degrees in the Paw, 12 also in Winnipeg and Swan River, 11 in Portage, Fisher Branch, Ashern, and McCreary, 10 in Yorkton, 9 in Roblin and Wasagaming, and 8 in Brandon and Shoal Lake. Here in Dauphin, though, it's cloudy. Humidity is at 81%. Wind is out of the west, gusting up to 37 kilometers, and the temperature is 11.
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yesterday for a very brief period of time here in Dauphin. I could smell some wildfire smoke. That's happened a few times, just for very brief periods, smelling some wildfire smoke, and then it seems to go away. But lo and behold, recently, what's been in the news, wildfire smoke from fires happening in the northwest U.S. And look at that, smoke from their fires making its way into Canada. So I know what we should do. Let's slap a bunch of tariffs on them in response. Kidding, of course. Making fun of Donald Trump and other politicians in the U.S. and their ridiculous response to wildfire smoke from Canada getting into the U.S. Happens all the time. Oy. Here's Faith Hill.

0: And a good Tuesday morning to you, back from the August-long weekend, although if you're like me and worked yesterday, then this is just another normal Tuesday. But coming up on Friday, won't be a normal Friday. I'll be hitting the road and heading over to Grandview, making the short drive over there to be bring the morning show there for the Grandview Mud Bog Weekend. And there is lots going on. If you want to view a full schedule of that, go to GrandviewMudBog.com. Also, later this week, I'll chat with Darren Moore, founder of Icons of Rock, who are playing on the Friday and Saturday night at the Mud Bog Weekend, and that alone going to be just great shows right there. But of course, there's lots more going on Friday. They have there's a barbecue at Anderson Place from 11 to 1. The parade is at 3 o'clock in the afternoon. The party in the park and pierogi night gets underway at 4 o'clock in the afternoon. There's the quad pull competition at 5, tire burnout competition at 7. Icons of Rock will play at 10 o'clock. And then coming up on Saturday, that's the Mud Bog itself from noon to 6, and driver registration takes place for a couple hours leading up to that. Also, a pancake breakfast on Saturday at the back entrance at the GACC from 8 to 11, and lots more going on, lots for the kids as well. There's also going to be bull riding, a DJ at Wilson Park, fireworks, and lots more coming up this weekend in Grandview.
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3: Good morning. 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Sponsored this hour by Fusion Credit Union. Just after midnight on Wednesday last week, the Swan Valley Fire Department responded to reports of a fire at the high school in the community. After arriving on scene, crews started to clear the building. One crew separated to investigate the University College of the North building after hearing alarms. Once the main building was cleared, the crews joined up at the UCN building, where they found smoke in some classrooms. The fire was quickly extinguished. Farmers used to be eligible for funding to upskill their employees through the Canada-Manitoba Job Grant, but that program has since been changed. Colin Hornby, general manager of Keystone Agricultural Producers, said the new program had some vague wording. After voicing their concerns to the province, CAP was able to have some new Canada-Manitoba Workforce Tariff Response Program wording changed to give more clarity. Ross Byrne is set to buzz on Thursday as the Chamber of Commerce hosts Chamber Day at the Memory Gardens. The Ross Byrne Knights of Columbus and Lions Club will serve up a $10 barbecue featuring a burger, chips, and a drink. Families can also enjoy a bouncy course, games, and face painting at the Ross Byrne Pharmacy. And in sports, if you want to become the new head coach for the Parkland U18 Rangers, you have one more day to put your name in the ring, as the deadline to apply is tomorrow by emailing gm@parklandrangers.ca. The Toronto Blue Jays, now just 4 games back of a playoff spot after they beat the Astros 3-1. For local news anytime, head over to 730ckdm.com.
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4: 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Calls for a mainly sunny day today, with a west wind gusting up to 50 kilometers early this morning, a high of 21 and a low of 8, with a few clouds at night tonight. Mainly sunny tomorrow, increasing cloudiness late in the morning, however, with a 60% chance of showers in the afternoon, a high of 24 and a low of 11, with a clear sky in the evening. Sunshine on the way for Thursday and Friday, a high of 29 on Thursday and 24 for Friday. And then Saturday, sunny with a high of 27. Right now it's 12 degrees in the Paw and Winnipeg, also 12 in Swan River, 11 in Portage and Fisher Branch Ashern, also 11 in McCreary, 10 in Yorkton, 9 in Wissagaming and Roblin, and 8 in Brandon and Shoal Lake. Back in Dauphin, it's mostly cloudy. Humidity is at 81%. Wind is gusting out of the west up to 37 kilometers. And the temperature remains at 11.
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Blind Melon, No Rain here on CKDM. As I mentioned earlier, there's a couple places having fundraising 50-50s, one of them being Canada's National Ukrainian Festival, which normally goes on August long weekend, but that'll be back for next year in 2027. But if you want to get in on their 50-50 fundraiser, you can find a link to that at cnuf.ca. And then also the Gilbert Plains Country Club, they have one going on right now as well. You can access that one at dauphinkings5050.ca. That's dauphinkings5050.ca. And get yourself a chance at winning while also helping out a couple of initiatives around here. Also, we have the birthday book coming up shortly. Send a birthday greeting in advance. Text it to 204-638-7878 or email ckdm.onair at 730ckdm.com.

0: And a good Tuesday morning to you. 11 degrees, a little bit of wind outside to go along with cloudy, mostly cloudy conditions. Wind gusting up out of the west up to 37 kilometers. Although as the minutes go by, seeing more and more blue sky. But right now, time for the birthday book.
1: Happy birthday to you.
0: And as always, the number to call, 204-638-7878. For the birthday book today. And we'll get right to the phone lines. Good morning, birthday book.
2: Oh, hi. I want to wish my father, Alex Dupley, a 95th birthday. It's from his son and his wife.
0: Wonderful. Have a great day.
2: Okay, thanks.
0: Bye-bye.
2: Bye.
0: And again, 204-638-7878 is the number to call. Had a couple of birthday texts come in. Happy 11th birthday to Dominic Preston. Love all his family and friends. Happy 11th birthday to Dominic Preston. Love all his family and friends. And as well, happy birthday to Roseanne Susie. Love all your family and friends. Happy birthday to Roseanne Susie. Love all your family and friends. And that is all for now for the texts and emails. It's also former U.S. President Barack Obama's birthday today. He's 64. The late Louis Armstrong, who died in 1971. His birthday also. And if you're into the fashion world, the fashion side of things, it's Louis Vuitton, the late Louis Vuitton's birthday. That's about probably the only name in fashion that I really know. Louis Vuitton, that's about it. But not much time left here on the birthday book. It looks like the sky kind of starting to clear up a little bit. See a big patch of blue sky to the south of town a little bit. And again, two more opportunities to play Chase the Ace today. That is back as we get back into the normal swing of things from a long weekend. That'll conclude the birthday book today.
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6: 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Canola in November is up $14.60 to $7.70-$8.80. On the Chicago Board of Trade, oats in December are down $1 to $3.35. Wheat in September down 0.2 to $6.50. Corn in December down 0.6 to $4.71. Soybeans in November down 5.4 to $11.86. Soybean meal in December down 2.3 to $3.19. Soybean oil in December up 30 cents to 68. 44. On the Mercantile Exchange, live cattle in October down 52 cents to 226.72. Feeder cattle in September down 1.22 to 342.55. Lean hogs in October down 1.17 to 83.67. For a more comprehensive look at agriculture in the Parkland, stick around for the noon hour edition of Ag Review.
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And just quickly here, happy second birthday going out to Colton with lots of love from the family. Again, happy second birthday to Colton with lots of love from the family. We have news now at 8 o'clock coming up. Also still have two more chances today to play Chase the Ace, the radio game, as that is back from a long weekend with another chance for you to get the Ace of Spades and win $1,000. We'll end off the hour with Bobby Wills, who's Bobby Wills, raising the bar.

0: Good morning, it's 8 o'clock. I'm Darnell Duff with CKDM News Now, sponsored this hour by Eastside Furniture and Appliances. The province of Manitoba is providing several fire departments with new wildland firefighting equipment, including several here in the parkland. Of the 32 departments being given the equipment, there are 12 here in the region, including the Roblin Fire and Rescue, Winnipeg Osis Fire and Rescue, and the Swan Valley Fire Department. Each of the departments will be getting a fire skid, a 1,000-liter water tank on a welded base with a pump and forestry hose. They're critical components of wildland firefighting as they're very mobile and can easily be secured to trucks or other vehicles. The new equipment is the result of a partnership between the Manitoba government and Global Medic, an Ontario charity, to identify high-risk fire departments across the province. The community of Rossburn will be buzzing on Thursday as the Rossburn Chamber of Commerce hosts Chamber Day at the Memory Gardens. The Rossburn Knights of Columbus and Lions Club will fire up the barbecue, serving burgers, chips, and a drink for $10 apiece. Families can also enjoy a bouncy obstacle course, games, and face painting at the Rossburn Pharmacy. Kelly Hunter says Chamber Day is all about bringing the community together to enjoy a great summer day with family and friends.
1: So it'd be mostly families, like for kids with the bouncy house, anybody who wants to stop by for a burger, kind of all ages, and then like kids activities, and then just anybody shopping locally, you know, there's around town, just to kind of boost the downtown traffic.
0: The event runs from 11:30 to 3, and late last week, Via Rail Canada announced they plan to invest $1.95 billion in their remote, regional, and long-distance locomotive fleet, and will also be bringing back production here to Canada. The investments include 45 new hybrid battery diesel locomotives and a new assembly and maintenance facility in Montreal. Via Rail Canada says the new trains will be built with Canada's unique rail challenges in mind. There's no doubt that Via Rail service is nowhere near what it used to be, especially for remote and regional routes. The new investment gives some hope that Via Rail still sees value in those routes and is actively looking to expand that service. And in a Facebook post about the announcement, the Dauphin Rail Museum says it aligns with their efforts to expand Dauphin's Via Rail service. Weather details are next.
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0: Taking a look at the Levin Pearson Group weather forecast as the day progresses, mainly sunny conditions on the way, wind becoming west, 30 kilometers an hour, gusting to 50, a high of 21, a low of 8 tonight with a few clouds, mainly sunny tomorrow to start, then increasing cloudiness late in the morning, a good chance of showers in the afternoon, risk of a thunderstorm as well, a high of 24, sunshine Thursday, Friday, Saturday, highs of 29, 24, and 27. Currently in Dauphin, a little bit of blue sky and some cloud cover. Humidity is sitting at 81%. Wind gusting out of the west, 21 to 37 kilometers an hour. It is 12. Sports is next.
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0: The deadline to apply to become the new head coach for the Parkland U18 Rangers is fast approaching. How fast, you ask? It's tomorrow. The successful applicant takes over for Rick Fries, who led the team to the playoffs last year. The new coach will also become the team's new general manager and must have All Hockey Manitoba certification. Sean Sarkonic says get your name in now if you're interested.
6: A great opportunity for someone to come in that's looking to move up in the coaching world, has aspirations for junior A or major junior.
0: The Rangers open their regular season on September 26th and play 9 straight home games at Credit Union Place to open the campaign. If you're interested in applying for the post, email gm@parklandrangers.ca with why you're the perfect fit. Alejandro Kirk-Homered, Jesus Sanchez, and Ernie Clement each had an RBI, and the Toronto Blue Jays beat Houston 3-1 last night, snapping the Astros' 6-game winning streak. Shane Bieber bounced back after walking a career-high 6 batters while getting just 2 outs in his last start. He tied his season high with 9 hits allowed but gave up just 1 run with 2 walks in 5 and 2/3 innings. Tyler Rogers pitched a scoreless 9th for his 3rd save. The Jays are now only 4 games back of a wild card spot in the American League. And the Detroit Lions are signing former All-Pro linebacker Devin White to a 1-year deal. White's a veteran who looks to help the Lions defense after rookie linebacker Jimmy Rolder left practice early to be evaluated for a leg injury on Friday. The former Raider last season started in all 17 games. For the first time since 2022 with the Buccaneers, he finished with a career-high 174 tackles, plus 2.5 sacks and a forced fumble. He's the 13th player in NFL history since 1994 to record at least 170 tackles in a single season. He recorded at least 10 tackles in 8 games. That's it. That's all from the CKDM Sports Desk.
7: All right, bam, out of nowhere. Time to play Chase the Ace, the radio game here on CKDM. We're looking for caller number 84 at 204-638-7878. Time to play Chase the Ace.

0: And we will play Chase the Ace, the radio game, in a few minutes here. I have my 84th caller. It is Corinne calling from Dauphin on the line, and she will pick a card after we hear from some of our Game Time sponsors.
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0: All right, Chase the Ace time. Let's see if we can find that Ace of Spades. The 84th caller is Corinne calling from Dauphin. How's your morning so far, Corinne?
5: Good, thanks.
0: That's good. Did you do anything for the long weekend or just take it easy?
5: No, just stayed home.
0: Right on, right on. So, we have 44 cards left on the board. There are cards available in all nine rows. Corinne, which row are we picking from today?
5: I'll take row 4, card 4.
0: Okay, row 4, card 4. All right, I have it in my hands here. Let's open it up and see what you get. And Corinne, you got the Ace of Diamonds. So you win a CKDM Bluetooth soundbar. So you did win something,
5: you.
0: But the Ace
5: thank
0: of Spades
5: you.
0: Is still out there. You're very welcome, Corinne. Thank you very much for calling up and playing.
5: All right, thanks.
0: You're welcome. Have a great day. All right, so there we go. One of the other aces was drawn. However, it was the Ace of Diamonds. So the $1,000 Ace of Spades is still out there. We're still looking for the contestant who's going to pick the lucky envelope with the Ace of Spades in it. But listen, for one more chance to play today. 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

So in case you just missed it a few minutes ago, we played Chase the Ace, the radio game, for the first time this Tuesday. And Corinne, phoning from Dauphin, picked row four, card number four, and got the Ace of Diamonds. So she won herself a CKDM Colorwave Bluetooth soundbar, and the Ace of Spades is still out there. And who knows, maybe the next person will get it. Maybe we'll get down right to the final two cards. However, that is pretty unlikely, but it is possible. So be listening for another chance to play Chase the Ace, the radio game today. See if you can find that Ace of Spades. It's Mackenzie Porter with Drinking Songs. Good morning.

0: We run by strange advance. Good Tuesday morning to you. Alec Wilson here with you until 9 o'clock this morning, and then Mara will take over for after that. And among a few things, we'll have the Western Bakery Bargain Bin, which is back at its regular time today. Same with AgriView, the noon hour edition. Right now here in Dauphin, it continues to be a cloudy morning. The wind is kicking around a little bit. I've got weather details and more coming up.
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2: Good morning. It's time for the primetime news headlines, sponsored by Gowan Canada, to 8:30. Just after midnight on Wednesday last week, the Swan Valley Fire Department responded to reports of a fire at the high school in the community. After arriving on scene, crews started to clear the building. One crew separated to investigate the University College of the North building after hearing alarms. Once the main building was cleared, their crews joined up at the UCN building, where they found smoke in some classrooms. The fire was quickly extinguished. Farmers used to be eligible for funding to upskill their employees through the Canada Manitoba Job Grant, but that program has since been changed. Colin Hornby, general manager of Keystone Agricultural Producers, said the new program had some vague wording. After voicing their concerns to the province, CAP was able to have some new Canada Manitoba Workforce Tariff Response Program wording changed to give more clarity. Ross Byrne is set to buzz on Thursday as the Chamber of Commerce hosts Chamber Day at the Memory Gardens. The Ross Byrne Knights of Columbus and Lions Club will serve up a $10 barbecue featuring a burger, chips, and a drink. Families can also enjoy a bouncy course, games, and face painting at the Ross Byrne Pharmacy. And in sports, if you want to become the new head coach for the Parkland U18 Rangers, you have one more day to put your name in the ring, as the deadline to apply is tomorrow by emailing gm@parklandrangers.ca. The Toronto Blue Jays now just 4 games back of a playoff spot after they beat the Astros 3-1. For local news anytime, head over to 730ckdm.com.
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0: And today the forecast calling for a mainly sunny day with a west wind gusting up to 50 kilometers early this morning, a high of 21 and a low of 8, with a few clouds at night tonight. Mainly sunny tomorrow until some increasing cloudiness sets in late in the morning, bringing with it a 60% chance of showers in the afternoon. Also a wind out of the west at 30 kilometers in the morning, a high of 24 tomorrow and a low of 11 with a clear sky at night. Sunny on Thursday, a high of 29. Friday, sunny with a high of 24. And sunny with a high of 27 on Saturday. Right now, it's 13 degrees in Fisher Branch, Ashern, Portage, and Winnipeg.

0: Also 13 in McCreary and the Paw. 12 in Swan River. 11 in Yorkton. 10 in Brandon, Wasagaming, and Roblin. And it is 9 in Shoal Lake. Meanwhile, in Dauphin, it's mostly cloudy. Humidity is at 80%. Wind is gusting out of the west up to 37 kilometers. And right now it is 12.
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Drift Away by Uncle Cracker. Remember him? Very sort of flash in the pan, had a few hits, and then, like some artists do, just kind of disappeared a little bit and kind of stopped making music for the most part. Right now here in Dauphin, it continues to be a cloudy morning, looking at a high of just 21 for the day. It seems like that August cool down has sort of come as pretty much as soon as the month started. However, Thursday looking like a little bit of a warmer day with a high of 29. Saturday looking good too with a high of 27. Other than that, every day at or below 25 for a daily high. We'll continue on AgriView coming up in a little bit. Here's Justin Moore.

0: That's Aaron Pritchett with Good Thing. You're on CKDM. Good Tuesday morning to you. Later on this week, actually in just a couple of days, the Grandview Mud Bog Weekend will kick off with Classic Car Night at GVLC, and then there's lots more to go on for Friday, Saturday, and Sunday. I'll have lots more information for you later this week when I broadcast live Friday morning from Anderson Place in Grandview. 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
3: The Canadian Grain Commission is implementing several grain grading changes for the 2026-27 crop year, including updates affecting amber durum wheat, all wheat classes, and red lentils. The changes took effect on the first of this month and follow consultations with grain industry stakeholders and recommendations from the Commission's Standards Committee. According to the Canadian Grain Commission, the goal is to ensure Canada's grain quality assurance system continues to meet the needs of producers, grain handlers, and international customers. One of the most significant changes affects Canada's Western Amber Durum. The Commission reviewed its grading procedures after an unusually high number of samples were downgraded in 2025 because of darkened and severely darkened kernels. For a more in-depth look at agriculture in the parkland, stick around for the noon hour edition of Ag Review with Ian Gillingham.
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0: 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Pine Creek First Nation presents a Pride Parade and powwow today from 11 to 2, starting at the church to the powwow grounds. There will be prizes for floats and giveaway as well. Everyone is welcome. The town of Neepwa, they're going to host their second annual Healthcare Worker Appreciation Barbecue at the courthouse today from 11:30 in the morning till 2 in the afternoon. Again, that's tomorrow. The barbecue, $5 to the public, but healthcare workers can eat for free. And the third annual Glow Golf Tournament happens at the Russell Golf Club on this coming Friday at 9:30 in the morning. Cost is $50 per golfer. That includes one glow ball. 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

Some Corb Lund as we near the end of the 8 o'clock hour here on CKDM. In case you missed it earlier in the hour, we played the first of two rounds of Chase the Ace today, or two draws, I should say. And Corinne, phoning from Dauphin, chose card row 4, card number 4, and got the Ace of Diamonds. So the Ace of Spades is still out there. Same with two more aces and one joker. So four prize cards left on the board, including the big one, the Ace of Spades, worth $1,000. But news now at 9 o'clock is on the way. 12 degrees, cloudy, a little bit windy here in Dauphin. Hope you have a great rest of your day. I'll leave you with Dean Brody. Have a good one.

0: drink around you.
1: Good morning, it's 9 o'clock. I'm Darnell Duff with CKDM News Now, sponsored by ARC, Skin, Laser Veins. Rossburn will be buzzing on Thursday as the Chamber of Commerce hosts Chamber Day at the Memory Gardens. The Rossburn Knights of Columbus and Lions Club will serve up a $10 barbecue featuring a burger, chips, and a drink. Families can also enjoy a bouncy obstacle course, games, and face painting at Rossburn Pharmacy. Shoppers can also score a chance to win a barbecue and gift cards by making a purchase at any Rossburn Chamber business before Thursday. Kelly Hunter says community members are already making plans and looking forward to taking part. Here she is with what she's looking forward to most.
2: My business is across the street from the Memory Garden, so just to see, like, you know, the town busy on a summer day and kids, you know, jumping on the bouncy house, they can come over, grab an ice cream from the store, and then just everybody kind of working together to just have a fun little event. Nothing like big, but just a nice feel good.
1: It'll take place from 11:30 to 3. Several fire departments across the province are getting a boost, including 12 right here in the Parkland. Through a partnership with Global Medic and Ontario's charity, the Manitoba government is providing fire skids to 32 different fire departments across the province. Some of the ones earmarked for the Parkland include Wewaysee, Capo, Inglis, and Sandy Lake. Fire skids are 1,000-liter water tanks mounted on a base with a pump and forestry hose. They're very mobile and can easily be attached to trucks or other vehicles, making them ideal for wildland firefighting. The partnership between the Manitoba government and Global Medic helps to identify fire departments across the province that are in need of additional wildland firefighting gear. Via Rail Canada announced late last week they plan to invest almost $2 billion in their long-distance regional and remote locomotive fleet and will also bring production back into Canada. Included in the investments are a new assembly and maintenance facility in Montreal and 45 new hybrid battery diesel locomotives, which Via Rail says will be built with Canadians' rail unique challenges in mind. In a Facebook post, the Dauphin Rail Museum says it's big news and aligns with their goals to expand Dauphin's Via Rail service. Via Rail Canada's Winnipeg to Churchill route gives Manitobans an affordable and easy way to access other parts of the province. Their new investment in regional, remote, and long-distance locomotives will help that access continue, which is a beautiful thing for such a wonderful province. Weather details are coming up in just a quick Jeff.
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1: Expecting things to clear up as the day goes on, wind becoming west to 30 kilometers an hour, gusting to 50, a high of 21, a few clouds tonight, a low of 8. Mainly sunny to start tomorrow, then increasing cloudiness late in the morning, a 60% chance of showers in the afternoon with the risk of a thunderstorm, wind west 30 kilometers an hour in the morning, a high of 24, nothing but sunshine on Thursday, Friday, and Saturday, highs of 29, 24, 27 respectively. Right now, wind off and mostly cloudy, 80% humidity. Wind out of the west gusting 24 to 37 kilometers an hour. It's 12. The 9 a.m. business report is next.
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1: 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In New York, the Dow Jones Industrial Average is up 691 points to 53,870, while the NASDAQ Composite up 280 points to $26,192. Crude oil currently is down $3.90, or 4.87% to $76.42 a barrel. 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
1: The deadline to apply to become the new head coach for the Parkland U18 Rangers is fast approaching. How fast, you ask? It's tomorrow. The successful applicant takes over for Rick Freeze, who led the team to the playoffs last year. The new coach will also become the team's new general manager and must have All Hockey Manitoba certification. Sean Sarkonic says, get your name in now if you're interested.
6: A great opportunity for someone to come in that's looking to move up in the coaching world, who has aspirations for junior A or major junior.
1: The Rangers open their regular season on September 26th and play 9 straight home games at Credit Union Place to open the campaign. If you're interested in applying for the post, email gm@parklandrangers.ca with why you're the perfect fit. Alejandro Kirk-homered, Jesus Sanchez, and Ernie Clement each had an RBI, and the Toronto Blue Jays beat Houston 3-1 last night, snapping the Astros' 6-game winning streak. Shane Bieber bounced back after walking a career-high 6 batters while getting just 2 outs in his last start. He tied a season high with 9 hits allowed but gave up just 1 run with 2 walks in 5 2/3 innings. Tyler Rogers pitched a scoreless 9th for his 3rd save. The Jays are now only 4 games back of a wild card spot in the American League. And the Detroit Lions are signing former All-Pro linebacker Devin White to a 1-year deal. White's a veteran who looks to help the Lions defense after rookie linebacker Jimmy Rolder left practice early to be evaluated for a leg injury on Friday. The former Raider last season started in all 17 games. For the first time since 2022 with the Buccaneers, he finished with a career-high 174 tackles, plus 2.5 sacks and a forced fumble. He's the 13th player in NFL history since 1994 to record at least 170 tackles in a single season. He recorded at least 10 tackles in 8 games. That's it. That's all from the CKDM Sports Desk.

Good morning. How's it going, Amar? That's Queen starting off the hour. Hope you're having a great day and hope you enjoyed your long weekend. We are plenty going on this weekend. Chase the Ace, the radio game is continuing. Just earlier this morning, the card row four, card four was picked and the Ace of Diamonds was found. So the Ace of Spades is still somewhere on that board. Keep listening for your next cue to call. Here's Gord Bamford. CKDM.

0: long weekend. We do have a short week ahead of us, which means Friday gonna be here before we know it. If you're looking for some weekend plans, something to note, the Grandview Kinsmen Club is bringing back their Mud Bog Weekend this weekend from Friday to Sunday, and you're going to hear all about it Friday morning from Alec Woolston. He is going to be taking his morning show on the road. He's going to be on location at Anderson Place in Grandview, and he's going to be telling you all about what is going on for the Mud Bog Weekend, different events that are going on each day. So if you're planning on stopping by for it, make sure to tune in Friday morning. Or if you're debating stopping by, again, tune in Friday morning. He's going to let you know what is going on. And in the meantime, between today and Friday, you can find that event on our community calendar. You can see kind of the poster posted there, and that will have a breakdown of the events you can expect to be going on during the weekend. To check it out, just check out our website and check on the community calendar.
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It's 9:20. Looking outside, it is looking not as cloudy as yesterday, although it is still a little bit cloudy out. And it is a little bit cooler than it was last week as well, as I'm sure you've noticed when you walked outside today. Personally, did a little bit of a shiver. I was not quite expecting to be a little bit cooler. And it's 12 degrees right now. Here's Kingdom of Fear. Cameron Whitcomb, CKDM.

Evans, 927. The other day I asked Alec, is it normal for it to get a little bit cooler in August? Because it felt like it went from 30 degrees to 17 very quickly. And he did say that around August, usually it does to get a little bit cooler than it is in July. And that does beg the question, which is better? Do you prefer the warmer temperatures of July or the slightly cooler temperatures of August? Call or text 204-638-7878. Let us know.

0: That's a classic. Pat Benatar, hit me with your best shot. It's 9:30. And looking at our community calendar, something exciting going on today in Pine Creek. Pine Creek First Nation, they are having their Pride Parade and powwow. That will be starting not that long now. It starts at 11 and runs until 2. If you want to stop by for it, they're going to be starting the parade at the church and making their way over to the powwow grounds. There are also going to be some prizes for floats as well. If you'd like to catch the parade, again, runs from 11 to 2. You can get more details on it on our community calendar.
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0: You're expecting mainly sunny conditions today. Wind from the west, 30 kilometers an hour, gusting to 50 early this morning. A high of 21, a few clouds tonight. Wind from the west, 20 kilometers an hour this evening, and a low of 8. Tomorrow morning, mainly sunny skies with increasing cloudiness late in the morning and a chance of showers in the afternoon. There's also a risk of a thunderstorm in the afternoon as well. Wind from the west, 30 kilometers an hour, a high of 24. Clear skies at night, a low of 11. Thursday, Friday, and Saturday, you can expect sunshine in the morning. Thursday, high 29, low 9. Friday, high 24, low 9. And Saturday, high 27, low 11. It is 10 in Shoal Lake, 12 in Wissagaming, as well as Brandon, Roblin, and Yorkton, 13 in Swan River, 14 the Paw, and 14 in Winnipeg, 15 Portage and McCreary, and it is 16 in Fisher Branch. Currently in Dauphin, it's cloudy. Wind from the west, 21 kilometers an hour, gusting to 35. Humidity is 76%. In Dauphin, it's 13.
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Jason Aldean, 940. As a reminder, the Winnipeg Blue Bombers, they are on a bye week, so they will not be having a game, and we will not be having a broadcast this week. Their next game and our next broadcast here at the station, that will be next Friday, August 14th, Winnipeg hosting Ottawa. That game will be 7:30, so if you want to catch it again, make sure to tune in next Friday for that broadcast. You're Stuck on Your Love, CKDN.

0: Today is August 4th, and do you know what that means? That means that somewhere there is someone planning their Halloween costume. And I am serious about this. Growing up, I did know a few people who they would always start planning their Halloween costumes early every year, sometimes as early as August. And not necessarily getting the materials for the costume, but start thinking of ideas, you know, of what they wanted to dress up as this year, sometimes even multiple costumes. People who really love Halloween. Maybe you are one of them, because I did a bit of research on it. I looked it up. Apparently, 1 in 10 people who celebrate Halloween start planning their costumes as early as August. So right now, you could be planning your costume. While personally, I probably would not be starting to put one together, there is a benefit here. If you start planning your costume now, then you already know what you're doing when Halloween comes. Because the other extreme is waiting until the day before, and then you're not really sure what you're doing, if you're even going to be making a costume, and you leave it too late. I'm sure there's a healthy in-between there somewhere, but honestly, it does not hurt to start thinking of some ideas now.
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4: 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Canola in November is up $14.60 to $7.70 to $8.00. On the Chicago Board of Trade, oats in December are down $1 to $3.35. Wheat in September down 0.2 to $6.50. Corn in December down 0.6 to $4.71. Soybeans in November down 5.4 to $11.86. Soybean meal in December down 2.3 to $3.19. Soybean oil in December up 30 cents to $68.44. On the Mercantile Exchange, live cattle in October down 52 cents to $226.72. Feeder cattle in September down 1 and 22 to $342.55. Lean hogs in October down 1 and 17 to $83.67. For a more comprehensive look at agriculture in the Parkland, stick around for the noon hour edition of Ag Review.
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1: Hey, girl, you know what you've been missing?

Our next song was actually a song request from someone who called in earlier this morning, and they said they would like to dedicate this song to their mother, who is turning 96 in August. Ending off the hour, we have Katrina and the Waves, Walking on Sunshine.

0: Good morning. It's 10 o'clock. I'm Darnell Duff with CKDM News Now. The numbers are heading in the wrong direction on Manitoba roads. The RCMP has responded to 43 fatal crashes so far this year, claiming 48 lives. That's 23% more deaths than this time last year and 34% above the five-year average. 29 of those fatal collisions have happened in the past 3 months alone, including 10 in July. RCMP Traffic Services Sergeant Ryan Landry is urging drivers to stay alert, make smart choices, and help keep Manitoba's roads safe.
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0: At Dauphin Co-op, the mission is simple: building valued relationships with members, team members, and communities, one interaction at a time, guided by the values of respect, honesty, service, and excellence. 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To apply for the Community Development Fund, visit the story on our website. And the community of Rossburn will be buzzing on Thursday as the Rossburn Chamber of Commerce hosts Chamber Day at the Memory Gardens. The Rossburn Knights of Columbus and Lions Club will fire up the barbecue, serving burgers, chips, and a drink for $10. Families can also enjoy a bouncy obstacle course, games, and face painting at Rossburn Pharmacy. Kelly Hunter says Chamber Day is all about bringing the community together to enjoy a great summer day with family and friends.
3: So it'd be mostly families, like for kids with the bouncy house, anybody who wants to stop by for a burger, kind of all ages, and then like kids activities, and then just anybody shopping locally, you know, there's around town, just to kind of boost the downtown traffic.
0: The event runs from 11:30 to 3. Weather details are next.
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0: Expecting those clouds to clear away as the day goes on. Wind west 30 kilometers an hour, gusting to 50, a high of 21. A few clouds tonight, a low of 8. Mainly sunny to start tomorrow. Then increasing cloudiness late in the morning with a good chance of showers in the afternoon. Risk of a thunderstorm too, and a high of 24. Sunshine on Thursday, sunshine on Friday, more sunshine on Saturday. Highs of 29, 24, and 27, respectively. Right now, wind off and looking up at cloudy skies. 76% humidity. Wind out of the west gusting 21 to 35 kilometers an hour. It's 13. Chatting with a world champion from Russell in sports. Next.
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0: Cole Magnowski was just 6 when he first hit the water-to-water ski at Silver Beach near Russell. At first, he was only tagging along with his older brother, but it did not take long for the sport to win him over. By 13, he was launching off a jump ramp in his first tournament, 6 years later, he had reached the international stage after earning a late call-up to the 2004 Pan American Championships. Magnowski seized the opportunity, winning gold in jump and silver in slalom. And a year later, the Russell product reached the top of the world, capturing the U21 World Championship in Germany.
6: Oh, it was amazing. And I was pretty pumped about that one, too. And just continued on. And after that, continued on to the Pro Tour, Elite World Championships after that.
0: Then late last month at the World Championships, Cole struck gold again. This time, he recorded a jump of 175 feet to win another gold medal. What a journey. What a story. Cole Magnowski, a double-time world champion. The Atlanta Falcons and running back Bijan Robinson have reached a 3-year, $75 million contract extension with $51 million guaranteed. It's the highest yearly salary ever for a running back, surpassing Saquon Barkley's $20.6 million per year deal with the Eagles. Robinson's contract also includes $31 million at signing. He ran for 1,478 yards and 7 touchdowns in 17 games last season. He also caught 79 passes for 820 receiving yards and 4 TDs. The 24-year-old was selected 8th overall in 2023 out of Texas. And newly acquired LA Dodgers pitcher and 2-time Cy Young Award winner Tarek Skubal doesn't sympathize with anyone annoyed that the 2-time defending World Series champions traded for him, giving the franchise an even better chance at a three-peat. He said every team could make that acquisition, and I don't really sympathize with people that blame the Dodgers for anything they've done. The left-handed Skubal joins a monster rotation. Assuming reigning NL MVP Shohei Ohtani is healthy to pitch again, he's dealing with a knee ailment. Blake Snell and Tyler Glasnow are on the mend, while Justin Robleski and Yoshinobu Yamamoto have helped the Dodgers to a hefty lead in the NL West. And Skubal just makes them that much more dangerous. That's it. That's all from the CKDM Sports Desk.

I Fought the Law, The Clash. How is the day going? I'm Mara. Thanks for joining me. Hope you had an amazing long weekend. Now we are back. It's Tuesday, and you and Elsa's back. Chase the Ace, the radio game. We took a temporary pause for the long weekend, but now it's back. That Ace of Spades is still somewhere on our board. So keep listening for the next cue to call for your next chance to play. Keep listening. For now, here's the Roadhammers, Homegrown.

0: These past few days, dare I say, they have been a little bit cooler, especially Sunday and Monday. Sunday, it was somewhere in, the 30s, and then waking up Monday morning to 17 degrees was a little bit of a shock to the system. But it's not quite sweater weather yet. We are still in summer. It is August, and the Rossburn Chamber of Commerce, they're having their summer fun day on Thursday. That's between 11:30 and 3 at the Rossburn Memory Garden. There's a lot going on. A barbecue fundraiser, there's going to be a bouncy castle and some face painting if you're bringing any younger kids, some ice cream, a lot of fun events. Summer themed, not quite fall yet. So if you want to stop by for it again, that is happening Thursday between 11:30 and 3 at the Rossburn Memory Garden. For more details on that event, just check out our community calendar.
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How's the day going? It's 10:22, and if you are a healthcare worker, a reminder that in Neepawa, tomorrow they're having their second annual healthcare worker appreciation barbecue happening at the courthouse. If anyone who isn't a healthcare worker wants to stop by, you can get yourself some food for $5. And if you are a healthcare worker, you get to go for free because it is a healthcare worker appreciation themed barbecue. So if you are in the area, you stop by at the courthouse between 11:30 and 2 and grab yourself some lunch. It's 10:23. Here's Darius Rucker. Fires don't start themselves.

0: we still have Wednesday, Thursday, and Friday. It already kind of feels like the weekend. So if you do look ahead to the weekend, if you want to make some plans right now, check out our website. You will see a list of events of what is going on at. You could be looking 3 weeks into the future. If it's on our calendar, you will see it. But looking ahead on Friday, some events I see going on. We have the Grandview Mud Bog Weekend starting Friday, Saturday, Sunday. There's also going to be the Glow Golf Tournament in Russell, run by the Russell Golf Club. Then you're also going to have quite a few different farmers markets as well. We're going to have some hot dog carts. Lots going on, and I can see it all just at a glance. So if you want to start planning out your weekend right now, because it is going to be a short week, or potentially a short week for you if you weren't working Monday, check out our community calendar. You can start planning out your entire week.
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0: 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A mix of sun and cloud today. Wind from the west, 30 kilometers an hour, gusting to 50, a high of 21. Few more clouds tonight. Wind from the west, 20 kilometers an hour, overnight low 8. Mainly sunny skies tomorrow with increasing cloudiness later in the morning, as well as a chance of showers in the afternoon and a risk of a thunderstorm in the afternoon. Wind from the west, 30 kilometers an hour in the morning, high 24, humidex 26, clear skies at night, an overnight low of 11. Thursday, Friday, and Saturday, you can expect sunny skies. Thursday, high 29, low 9. Friday, high 24, low 9. And Saturday, high 27, a low of 11. It is 13 in Shoal Lake, also 13 in Roblin, 13 with Sagaming, 14 Yorkton, 15 in Swan River, as well as the Paw, 15 Brandon, 16 in Winnipeg, Portage, as well as McCreary, and it is 18 in Fisher Branch. Currently in Dauphin, it's fairly cloudy. Wind from the west, 28 kilometers an hour, gusting to 39. Humidity is 73%. In Dauphin, it's 14.
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0: Dallas Smith, 1040. Now, this next artist you might have actually seen perform live not that long ago if you were at the Skydancer Casino to catch the show. If you were, make sure to turn it up, sing along. Here's Gretchen Wilson, California Girls.
1: I ain't

0: you know that Canada's National Ukrainian Festival is having a 50-50 draw? I know some people do because the jackpot is currently at $1,710, which means, well, I don't know the exact math on that. That depends on what price they got per tickets. But it does mean that there have been people buying some tickets, and you have 27 days if you haven't got yours, because that is when the draw is happening, in 27 days. The 50-50 is to help fundraise for next year. This year for Canada's National Ukrainian Festival, as you know, was canceled from the flooding, and they are fundraising to help try and make, keep the festival going for next year. So if you'd like to show your support, you can join into the 50-50. Ticket pricing is either 100 tickets for $100. 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Or you could get 60 for 75, 30 for 50, or 10 for 20. And if you'd like to get those tickets, go to the Canada's National Ukrainian Festival's Facebook page. They will have a post there that will have a link that will take you to where you need to go. 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So head to Canada's National Ukrainian Festival's Facebook page if you'd like to take part in their 50-50.
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4: 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Canola in November is up 40 cents to $7.58.60. On the Chicago Board of Trade, oats in December are down 1 to $3.35. Wheat in September down 12 to 638. Corn in December down 7 to 465. Soybeans in November down 20 to 1172. Soybean meal in December down 4.7 to 316. Soybean oil in December down 51 cents to 67.63. On the Mercantile Exchange, live cattle in October down 52 cents to 226.20. Feeder cattle in September up 87 cents to 343.42. Lean hogs in October down 27 cents to 83.40. For a more comprehensive look at agriculture in the parkland, stick around for the noon hour edition of Ag Review.
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The Doobie Brothers, 10:50. It is a fairly cloudy 14 degrees out in Dauphin. Here's Shane Yellowbird, CKDM.

Dierks Bentley, 10:57. You know what that means. News Now at 11 is on the way shortly. And then we have today's Western Bakery Bargain Bin. We have received a few messages through our text chain. So if you have any last-minute messages you'd like to send over, either by fax, text, or email, here is your several-minute warning, I guess, at this point, to get those in. Heading off the hour, we have Last Time Last, CKDM.

0: Good morning. It's 11 o'clock. I'm Darnell Duff with CKDM News Now, sponsored this hour by the Dauphin Super 8. At Dauphin Co-op, building strong relationships with members, team members, and communities is at the heart of everything they do. Guided by the values of respect, honesty, service, and excellence, the co-op is committed to enriching the communities it serves. Now, Dauphin Co-op is giving back once again with the launch of its new Community Development Fund. Projects that demonstrate strong community support, long-term sustainability, measurable impact, and lasting local benefits are encouraged to apply. Successful applicants will receive between $10,000 and $30,000 in funding. Sierra Hadway says supporting local communities is what co-op does best.
1: Oh, it's at the heart of everything we do. We have a long and proud history of giving back to the communities where we live, work, and play for generations, and we are so excited to share this new funding opportunity.
0: To apply for the new fund, head to the story on our website. Of the 48 people killed on Manitoba roads this year, 5 were riding ATVs, off-road vehicles, or dirt bikes. In at least 3 of the crashes, helmets were not worn. Alcohol or drugs have been confirmed or are suspected in 12 fatal collisions so far this year, with toxicology results still pending in 10 cases. By comparison, impairment was linked to 18 fatal crashes during all of last year. The RCMP says every impaired driving death is preventable and is reminding motorists to watch for motorcyclists, cyclists, and pedestrians, stay alert for wildlife, and obey posted speed limits. Sergeant Ryan Landry says road safety is everyone's responsibility.
2: We want people to be safe, and that's all aspects of driving. Driving is, it's not a right, it's a privilege. So we have to respect that privilege, and we have to be mindful of the road, the other people on the road. We have to share it. We have to drive by the rules of the road, right? So we want people to do their lane changes safely, put your phone down, don't be distracted. Pay attention and get to where you're going safely.
0: In a recent survey conducted by CAA Manitoba, 98% of Manitoba drivers have witnessed dangerous driving behaviors on Manitoba roads, 75% have witnessed distracted driving, 74% have witnessed unsafe lane changes. And several fire departments across the province are getting a boost, including 12 right here in the Parkland. Through a partnership with Global Medic, an Ontario charity, the Manitoba government is providing fire skids to 32 different fire departments across Manitoba. Some of the ones earmarked for the Parkland include Wayweise, Capo, Inglis, and Sandy Lake. Fire skids are 1,000-liter water tanks mounted on a base with a pump and forestry hose. They're very mobile and can easily be attached to trucks or other vehicles, making them ideal for wildland firefighting. The partnership between the government and Global Medic helps to identify fire departments across the province that are in need of additional wildland firefighting gear. Weather details are coming up in just a quick moment.
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0: This is the Fusion Credit Union full five-day weather forecast. A mix of sun and cloud today. Wind west 30, gusting to 50. High of 21, a few clouds tonight, a low of 8. Mainly sunny to start tomorrow, then increasing cloudiness late in the morning with a good chance of showers in the afternoon and the risk of a thunderstorm, a high of 24. Sunshine Thursday through Saturday, highs of 29, 24, and 27. Right now in Dauphin, we're looking at a lot of blue sky with some cloud cover, 73% humidity. Wind out of the west gusting to 39 kilometers an hour from 26. It's 14. Sports is on the way.
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0: After nearly a decade away from competition, Russell's Cole Magnowski knew a comeback wouldn't come easy. Training 3 to 4 days a week, he combined hours on the water with strength training, stretching, sauna sessions, and heat and ice recovery, all while working full-time. The grind was demanding, especially on his body, but it paid off. At last month's International Water Ski and Wakeboard Federation World Championships in Calgary, the 41-year-old dominated the men's 35-plus division. His opening jump of 54.9 meters, or 180 feet, was more than 2 meters farther than anyone else, earning him the top seed heading into the final against the world's best from the U.S., France, Australia, Great Britain, and Japan.
5: And so I was feeling pretty good about going in top seed to the finals. It's an interesting spot to be in because there's a lot of pressure going in top seed, but also I get to see what all the competitors have done before me. So I know what I have to do to win.
0: It was go time. One final jump for another world title. Magnowski had already won a world championship at 20 years old. Now 21 years later, he was chasing gold again. His winning jump of 53.2 meters, or 175 feet, was enough to put him back on top of the world. He edged out Brian Kinney of the U.S. by just 0.3 meters in a finish that couldn't have gone much closer. And after nearly a decade away from competition, Magnowski completed the comeback. He wasn't returning just to compete. He came back with one goal. Win another gold.
5: Oh, it feels so amazing. It's and to be that close was even crazier. I was just like, yeah, so pumped. It's been quite the journey to get back into the sport at this age after some time off, not only physically but mentally and emotionally as well, and to come back and do this and win in Calgary where I used to train at, and just such an amazing feeling. And
0: Cole looks forward to defending his gold medal in 2 years at the World Championships in Chicago. The Atlanta Falcons and running back Bijan Robinson have reached a 3-year, $75 million contract extension with $51 million guaranteed. It's the highest yearly salary ever for a running back, surpassing Saquon Barkley's $20.6 million per year deal with the Eagles. Robinson's contract also includes $31 million at signing. He ran for 1,478 yards and 7 touchdowns in 17 games last season. He also caught 79 passes for 820 receiving yards and 4 TDs. The 24-year-old was selected 8th overall in 2023 out of Texas. And newly acquired LA Dodgers pitcher and 2-time Cy Young Award winner Tarek Skubal doesn't sympathize with anyone annoyed that the 2-time defending World Series champions traded for him, giving the franchise an even better chance at a three-peat. He said every team could make that acquisition, and I don't really sympathize with people that blame the Dodgers for anything they've done. The left-handed Skubal joins a monster rotation. Assuming reigning NL MVP Shohei Ohtani is healthy to pitch again, he's dealing with a knee ailment. Blake Snell and Tyler Glasnow are on the mend, while Justin Robleski and Yoshinobu Yamamoto have helped the Dodgers to a hefty lead in the NL West. And Skubal just makes them that much more dangerous. That's it. That's all from the CKDM Sports Desk.
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7: 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Looking for a four-wheel walker with a seat in great condition, call 204-638-7246 and you can leave a message. That phone number is 204-638-7246. Giving away three bicycles, also giving away two mattresses, and giving away an inflatable pool that is about 10 feet wide. You can pick them up in the yard at 102 Edgar Avenue, and that is in Dauphin. Looking for a 1974 Arctic Cat VIP Panther in running or parts condition, also a Skidoo Tundra in running condition or in parts condition. That is the first looking for listing. Our second looking for listing is looking for derelict vehicles, scrap vehicles, old batteries, radiators, aluminum wheels, etc. You can call 204-638-1035. 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That is 1-204-447-0136. Selling a 16-foot Edson boat and trailer, asking $1,200. 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So if you're interested, please call or text 431-738-4467 for more information. For sale, some fine cut straw copper off a 9860 premium. 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
7: 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Good morning, Bargain Bin.
13: Morning, how are you?
7: I'm doing good. Did you enjoy the long weekend?
13: Oh, yeah. Now we're into the fall weather.
7: Feels like it.
13: Yeah, it's cool. Anyways, I got two for sale here today. And the first one, it's a bayonet with the scabbard. I've had it authenticated by a few dealers. It's from the late 1700s, 1800s, off a British Army rifle or whatever. It's a collector's item. And like I said, I've had it appraised. I'm asking $200 for it, and I think that's pretty reasonable. And then I have a whole bunch of small engine repair stuff, parts and stuff, and tires. No end of the tires. Some are on rims, some aren't. There's rims there. Most of the tires are like brand new, and they're expensive tires, rear tires. I want $300 for the whole kit and caboodle. Yeah, it's all going together. I don't care what to do with it. Phone number is 204-441-3551.
7: All right, two for sale listings there. The first, a collector item. It is a bayonet off an old British rifle, selling for $200. Also selling a variety of different listings, small engine repair parts, some tires, a variety of rims, really just trying to get rid of all of it. So selling all of it for $300. You can call for more details on there if there's something in particular you would like to see in the group or see what else is in that variety listing. Again, you can call. That phone number is 204-441-3551. Hello, Bargain Bin.
14: Oh, hello. I'm looking.
7: Hello?
14: Hello?
7: Hello. How can I help you today?
14: Is this Bargain Bin?
7: This is the Bargain Bin, yep.
14: I'm looking for a good used washer. My number is in Dauphin, 431-345-0302.
7: And is that all for today?
14: Yeah.
7: All right. As you heard, looking for a good used washer, you can call 431-345-0302. Good morning, Bargain Bin.
15: Good morning. I'm looking for a Massey Ferguson 205 hay header to fit a 200 swather. 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
7: And that's for a 205 hay header?
15: Yeah, looking for the 205 hay header.
7: All right. 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
15: Massey Ferguson 200 swather.
7: 200 swather. All right. Anything else today?
15: Nope, that's everything.
7: All right, looking for a Massey Ferguson 205 hay header for a 200 swather. 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Then we'll go back to our phone lines.
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7: And your weather forecast is brought to you by Gloria Gales. A mix of sun and cloud today. Wind from the west, 30 kilometers an hour, gusting to 50, a high of 21. A few clouds tonight. Wind from the west, 20 kilometers an hour, and a low of 8. Tomorrow morning,

0: 4. Clear skies tomorrow night, low 11. Thursday, Friday, and Saturday, you can expect sunshine. Thursday, high 29, low 9. Friday, high 24, low 9. And Saturday, high 27, low 11. It is 14 in Roblin, 15 in The Paw, Shoal Lake, and Wasagaming, 16 Yorkton, 17 Swan River, McCreary, Fisher Branch, and Brandon, 18 in Winnipeg and Portage. Currently in Dauphin, there's a bit of sun out there, a few clouds as well. Wind from the west, 22 kilometers an hour, gusting to 33. Humidity is 63%, and Dauphin at 17. 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

sometimes I like listening to bands and thinking, how did they get their name? Because they don't always make the most sense when you just hear the name. When you think about it, where did it come from? The Honeymoon Suite was a band that formed in Niagara Falls, which actually is considered the honeymoon capital of the world, which is why they chose Honeymoon Suite. Fun fact. We have our community update as well as our preview of the noon hour edition of AgriView on the way. So keep listening for those. For now, here's Stella Lefty, Boston.

That is, of course, the Honeymoon Suite, New Girl Now, 11:36. And I know I've mentioned it before, but I do like to bring it up every once in a while when I hear the Honeymoon Suite, because I think it's a cool fact. You know,

0: That's Blake Shelton, Sun Beach. It is 11:42. And as a reminder that today is, or this week, I should say, is waste and recycling collection pickup here in Dauphin. Today, although I'm sure it was already happened this morning, is for day one. Tomorrow is day two. Thursday, day three, and Friday is day four. So if you do need to get your garbage out, make sure you do so. That is happening this week.
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0: And joining me in studio today for the preview of the noon hour edition of Ag Review, we have Ian Gillingham. How's it going, Ian?
3: It's going pretty good, Mara, today. Question for you. How do you want to buy a business?
0: Excuse me? Okay.
3: So in today's feature segment for Ag Review, I had a chat with Larry Garten, owner of Garten's Auction Service, which is now up for sale, interestingly enough. They just got done their large equipment consignment auction and a bunch of other auctions that have gone pretty well. And Larry's been building up the business for the past 34 years, which is a long time. And he started himself, and he figures it's time to take a step back, relax, and basically pseudo-retire. Take it a little easier. But he is looking for people to buy the business, take it over. You'll hear more about that during today's feature segment in the noon hour edition of Ag Review coming up soon.
0: All right. Well, thanks, Ian. Can't say I will be stepping up for the business proposal. But if you are interested, again, you'll hear more during the noon hour edition of Ag Review. And thanks to the sponsor of this segment,
3: Oil Depot.
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0: 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Started earlier this hour at 11, Pine Creek First Nation is currently having their Pride Parade and powwow. That will be running until 2. The parade itself started at church, but will be ending at the powwow grounds. So if you'd like to catch up with the parade or be there for the powwow at the end, you can stop by the powwow grounds. Looking ahead to tomorrow, the Birdtail Country Museum is having their summer market on Main Street. That's going to be running from 11 to 2 if you'd like to stop by for that. And then on Wednesday, if you're looking to grab a bite to eat around lunchtime, especially if you are a healthcare worker, note that in Neepawa, they're having a healthcare worker appreciation barbecue. If you are a healthcare worker, then you can get food for free. If you are not, it will be $5. And that's happening in Neepawa at the courthouse between 11:30 and 2.
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Hall & Oates, I can't go for that. It's 11:51. And me and Ian Gillingham, just off air, we were just discussing this. The Honeymoon Suite named themselves Honeymoon Suite because they were formed in Niagara Falls, which is considered the honeymoon capital of the world. But having been kind of born and raised around that area, we've passed by Niagara Falls quite a few times just to get to the United States. And I don't see it as big of a honeymoon destination as apparently the Honeymoon Suite did. So I'm curious for your thoughts. What do you think is the ideal honeymoon destination? And is it Niagara Falls? Call or text 204-638-7878 and let us know. Is Niagara Falls, do you consider it to be the honeymoon capital of the world?

burn that bridge. It's 11:54. And in case you missed it earlier this morning, one of the aces was found. The Ace of Diamonds. That was found row 4, card 4. And as a reminder for round 2, some of the prizes, of course, the Ace of Spades, that is $1,000 cash. If you find one of the other aces, you do win a CKDM sound bar speaker as well. And then the one remaining joker still on the board will have $50 cash. So we will be playing again today. So keep listening for that cue to call. You never know when the next time we are going to be playing will be. We still do have 2 aces on that board, as well as 1 joker. Thanks to some of our Game Time sponsors, including our premium Game Time sponsor, Fusion Credit Union, and some of our other Game Time sponsors, including Turco Fertilizers.

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4: Good afternoon, I'm Darnell Duff. 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
4: If you're interested, you're able to take a look at the finances over the years, provided you sign a non-disclosure agreement. The numbers are heading in the wrong direction. On Manitoba roads, the RCMP has responded to 43 fatal crashes so far this year, claiming 48 lives. That's 23% more deaths than this time last year, and 34% above the five-year average. 29 of those fatal collisions have happened in the past 3 months alone, including 10 in July. RCMP Traffic Services Sergeant Ryan Landry is urging you to stay alert, make smart choices, and help keep Manitoba's roads safe.
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4: Taking a look at the Dauphin Clinic Pharmacy weather forecast, a mix of sun and cloud today with a high of 21, wind west 30 kilometers an hour, gusting to 50. A low of 8 tonight with a few clouds, mainly sunny to start tomorrow, then increasing cloudiness late in the morning and a 60% chance of showers with the risk of a thunderstorm, a high of 24. Sunshine Thursday through Saturday, 29, 24, and highs of 27 as well. Right now in Dauphin, it is mostly cloudy, 63%. Humidity, wind out of the west gusting to 33 kilometers an hour. It's 17. 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
4: 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To 7,723. In New York, the Dow Jones Industrial Average is up 947 points to 54,124. NASDAQ Composite up 549 points to 26,462. 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U.S. Sports is next.
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4: Russell's Cole Magnowski was chasing gold in the over 35 division at the World Water Ski Championships. He had already won a world title 21 years prior, and he was back with another shot. A jump of 53.2 meters, or 175 feet, was the winning mark. He edged out Brian Kinney of the U.S. by just 0.3 meters in a thrilling finish. After nearly a decade away from competition, Cole completed the comeback he dreamt of. He didn't return just to compete, he returned to win. And late last week, he returned to Silver Beach near Russell, where his journey began, to celebrate with family. There were hugs, tears, and plenty of smiles as they celebrated a world champion once again.
11: Without the support of my mom and dad through the early years, I wouldn't be here. And so it's pretty cool to have them as supporters through it all. I feel really fortunate.
4: And Cole is certainly not done yet. His next goal, defending his title at the 2028 World Championships in Chicago. Magnowski says earning another gold medal is already at the top of his list.
11: In between that, I'll compete a little bit. I'm doing some coaching as well on Vancouver Island. And so it's been fun getting back into that role as well. And then there's smaller events that I'll go in.
4: When he does return to the World Championships in 2 years, he'll face a new wave of competitors entering the 35-plus division. They'll all be chasing the Russell Water skier and his world title. But Cole has no plans of giving it up.
11: So it's gonna be really fun, and I won't get too amped about it until probably next fall, and then start wrapping up the training. But in the meantime, I'm just gonna enjoy this win and set my sights on that record.
4: While defending his title in 2 years is at the top of his priority list, Cole is also aiming to break the Canadian record. That's 199 feet. The Baltimore Ravens have rewarded Zay Flowers with a lucrative new deal as he signed a four-year agreement worth $140 million, including $108 million guaranteed. He's a two-time Pro Bowler. He appeared in 17 games for the Ravens last season, hauling in 86 receptions for 1,211 yards, both career highs and five touchdowns. He added 62 yards and another major on the ground. For his career, Flowers has 237 receptions for 3,128 yards and 14 touchdowns. And Canada and the United States are set to renew their rivalry on the pitch. Canada Soccer announced a friendly against the United States men's national team on Tuesday, set for October 6th in St. Paul, Minnesota. The match will be their first meeting since the third-place match at the CONCACAF Nations League in March of 2025. Canada won the match by a score of 2-1 in L.A. October's game will be the 43rd meeting between the two sides, with the first coming all the way back in 1925. Canada has won the last two matches, but the USMNT holds the historical edge. The United States is 20-11-14 against Canada all time. That's it. That's all from the CKDM Sports Desk.
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13: Good afternoon and welcome to the noon hour edition of Ag Review. I'm your host, Ian Gillingham. 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We'll also have our five-day weather forecast, but first our Ag Calendar, brought to you by Aspen Insurance in Dauphin. 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Farmers markets aside, Assiniboine West Watershed is hosting well water testing with pickup and drop-off locations arranged by date and community on Wednesday, August 5th in Erickson, Onanol, Sandy Lake, Strathclair, and Newdale. 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A schedule of events can be found on the Steep Rock Community Club Facebook page. 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For more details, call William at 204-573-7811. 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Parkland Crop Diversification is hosting Rooted, a deep dive into soil and water management at the research site near Roblin starting at 1 p.m. on Tuesday, August 11th. 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Intermountain Watershed District is offering well water testing again coming up on Tuesday, August 11th. Bottles can be picked up at the RM offices in Dauphin, Gilbert Plains, Grandview, McCreary, Mossy, and the IMWD offices in Ethelbert and St. Rose. Water samples must be dropped off at the IMWD offices in St. Rose or Ethelbert by 11 a.m. on August 11th. Assiniboine West Watershed hosting well water testing with pickup and drop-off locations arranged by date and community on Tuesday, August 11th in Rossburn, Roblin, Inglis, and Russell. For more details, like and follow Assiniboine West Watershed District on Facebook. The Binscarth Museum is hosting Kids Day activities on Thursday, August 13th from 11:30 a.m. to 2:30 p.m. Activities include games, tours, crafts, picnic, and more. 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The Keystone Pioneers Museum, 6 kilometers east of Roblin, is hosting their show day on Saturday, August 15th, starting at 8 a.m. with a pancake breakfast. The day also includes clay oven-baked bread, food concession, antique tractors, log sawing and threshing demos, petting zoo, exhibits, fun for kids, displays, interactive fun, and more. And the Ashern Museum is hosting their 50th annual Threshing Day on Sunday, August 16th from 10 a.m. to 4 p.m. Event includes the church services, Patsy Cline and Elvis tribute, barbecue burgers and hot dogs, and local vendors. Adults, $5 admission, kids 12 and under, $2. That's it for today's Ag Calendar. 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
16: 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With more practical tips and useful advice, this is the Old Farmer's Almanac Radio Report for Tuesday, August 4th, the 216th day of the year. Musician Louis Armstrong was born on this day, and Billboard magazine introduced the Hot 100 music chart in 1958. Have you ever stopped to take in the variety of insect sounds that make up the late summer soundscape? As they crank up the volume in the evening or before an approaching storm, it's worth taking a moment to appreciate the tapestry of sound. The assortment of chirps, trills, buzzes, and zips made by crickets, grasshoppers, katydids, and cicadas can be truly awe-inspiring. And here's another reason to relish the experience. 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By the time most of us are middle-aged, those higher frequencies are lost to our ears. That is the Old Farmer's Almanac Radio Report. 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
17: 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Highlights include a large amount of lumber and panels, two Case 970 tractors, Case 1070 tractor, a Case 1070 tractor with loader, fork, and bucket, MF 1085 diesel tractor, Melro 215 spray coupe, Ferguson 785 20-foot swather, Case IH 2096 tractor, JD 7720 Titan II self-propelled combine, JD 925R rigid straight-cut header with mower, JD 336 square baler, JD deep tiller with mounted harrows, 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
13: Welcome back to the program. 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
5: Pretty good day today.
18: Pretty good to hear. And before we get into why you're on our feature segment today, you guys over at Garten's Auction Service actually wrapped up recently the large equipment consignment auction. So how did that go?
5: Things went fairly well this year. We did see what we thought was maybe a little bit of a lowering in prices on some items due to the flooding. And some of our buyers are having a little bit of trouble getting down here to pick up items from people. But overall, it was still a fairly good, strong sale. And we certainly saw that with the Burnout sale last week as well, that equipment is selling strong, and things are still on a very positive note.
18: And speaking of things selling, and hopefully this one will sell strong, Garten's Auction Service is for sale. So could you go over with me what prompted the decision to put the business up for sale?
5: I've been running this business for 34 years. I started out on my own. I didn't take over from another company or anything, so I've built the business up myself to a point now where I feel it's time for somebody else to step in, take over. There's a ton of potential to build this business from where we're at. We're still at the low end of commission rates. We're still at the low end of buyer's premiums, and we have never went out begging for equipment or anything. It's what's come to us, and I think there's a real opportunity for someone to take over at this stage and build the business to where it should be or where it has potential to be.
18: And even just in the short time that I myself have been in the parkland, I've really come to learn that Garten's Auction Service is a pretty trusted name when it comes to auction businesses. So where do you hope that part of your, I guess, reputation in the region, where do you hope that takes you and your business in the future?
5: Well, I'm certainly hoping that if we do find a buyer that can take it over, that they will maintain our sense of wanting to treat everybody like we'd be wanting to be treated as far as customer, as a buyer, as a seller. We've always tried to be honest with people and deal with their items in the best way we can from a selling standpoint to maintain getting the best quality or best dollar value for their equipment. And then on the buyer's side, dealing with if there's some issue or something, trying to be a liaison between the buyer and seller and make sure everybody walks away at the end of the day satisfied that they've had a good dealing over anything they've dealt with us.
18: Going forward, what do you expect from you? Because you said, like you've said, 34 years building up this business. Once you do sell the business, what's next for Larry Garten?
5: It's time to step back a little bit and relax. As any business owner will tell you, it's not an 8-hour day, 5 days a week in this business. So my hopes is to step back a little bit, do some traveling, spend some more time with my wife and my family, and just enjoy life a little bit more. It won't be a step back completely from work. I expect I'll end up working possibly for a farmer running equipment or something of that nature, seasonal, just to fill in the time. But there's a honey-do list, of course, and there's always my own personal list of things that I want to get done and enjoy as far as my hobbies, etc. So it'll just be a step back and a little more relaxation.
18: And taking that step back, like you said, it's definitely going to be a lot easier to accomplish a lot of those things on your lists. But in 34 years of building up Garten's Auction Service to what it is now, I'm sure there's a lot of things that you definitely won't forget about your time there, and a lot of things you'll take forward with you even as you step back. So just looking back at the long time you've been building up the business, what are some of the key things that you will remember about your time there?
5: Certainly the working with our staff over the years. We've had a tremendous staff. In fact, one of our employees, Roy Forsyth, is still with us. He's been here with me basically for 34 years of the business, and we've had a lot of good friendships develop over workers that we've had with us, and they've really been the shining glory of making it possible and enjoyable. The last few years, we certainly don't get the contact with the customers we used to have pre-COVID, but we certainly have gained a lot of friendships over the years with customers as well, and a lot of them are probably going to be followed up on somewhat in the next few years, people that we've wanted to go and see and visit with because they have been a big part of our lives, and we'll be spending some more time doing that and catching up with some old friends.
18: And now, just speaking to any prospective buyers of Garten's Auction Service who might be listening, what are some things that you want to make sure they know before they consider buying the business?
5: Well, certainly they need to know that it is a good business. We do have our financial package available for anybody to look at. They just have to provide us with a non-disclosure agreement and a deposit, which will be refunded once they return the books to us. It is a lot of work, and you depend a lot on having good staff and working well with them. Online, certainly, we are seeing far better results for our customers, which means better results for us as well. From the way we're handling things, anybody wanting to take it over, the direction is only up in where you're going to go for profitability. As I alluded to earlier, our buyer's premium is the lowest around as far as online sales go. We've just had an update from another company that came out that their lowest buyer's premium is where we cap our items at, up to $10,000. So there is a lot of potential for a new buyer to realize a more realistic buyer's premium and also a more realistic commission rate. We've held it always low. So there is a lot of room for growth in this business. Potentially, if they start a property in a yard that we haven't had for holding equipment sales and that, there's a lot of potential for growth and building this business to a much higher level than it is at right now.
18: And just before I let you go, Larry, how can people contact you if they want to ask about that NDA for getting the books and taking a look at them, or just other business inquiries in general? How can they get in touch with you?
5: They can certainly give me a call. 204-648-4541 is my cell phone. It's all over our advertising. They could also send me a message by text or email to get to talk to me about it. I appreciate talking to people before I release the books to them, just to let them know kind of what the business is about and how we work things. It's not just a financial decision. We have had some tire kickers ask us, well, how much do you want? And that's a very simple question to a very difficult answer. There's options to our business. There's the mailing list, there's the customer list, of course, which are at the base of it, but there's also assets that we have, equipment around the yard. We've got trailers for hauling merchandise. We've got an actual movable, or it's on screw piles. It can be moved if somebody wants to buy the office building. There's all kinds of different configurations to it, and that's why we'd like people to approach us faster rather than slower, to look at the business and discuss their options before they have to make their letters of intent. We're receiving by August 31st to let us know what their offer is, and then we'll be discussing that and deciding on a buyer at that time.
18: Well, thanks for the chat, Larry, and wishing you the best of luck in your, I guess, pseudo-retirement once you sell off Garten's Auction Service.
5: Thank you very much, and we'd like to thank all of our customers and customers, both buyers, sellers, and certainly our staff for the years of good memories, and we hope to continue on, that somebody will take it over and make some more memories with people.
18: Once again, that was Larry Garten, owner of Garten's Auction Service, which is now up for sale. That does it for today's feature segment. We've still got our 5-day weather forecast coming up after this.
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21: Welcome back to the program. It's time now for our five-day weather forecast, brought to you by Right Side Equipment. Today, a mix of sun and clouds expected, with 30 km/h winds gusting as high as 50. Today's high is 21 degrees. Tonight, a few clouds with 20 km/h winds becoming light later in the evening, and a low of 8. Tomorrow looks mainly sunny, increasing cloudiness late in the morning, 60% chance of showers in the afternoon, thunderstorm risk in the afternoon as well, 30 km/h winds tomorrow morning with a high for the day of 24 degrees. Tomorrow night, clear, low 11. Thursday, sunny, high 29. Friday, sunny, high 24. And Saturday, sunny, high 27. That's it for today's Noon Hour edition of Ag Review. We'll still have our 2:45 commodity prices update here on 7:30 CKDM.
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Good afternoon. That's Rambling Gambling Man. It's 12:31. Remember to keep listening for that next cue to call for Chase the Ace. The radio game could happen at any point.

0: That's Kenny Chesney somewhere with you. It is 12:35, and looking ahead on our community calendar, looking ahead to Friday, an exciting event I do see that is happening in Birch River. The Birch River Library. There we go. They're having a pool fun day. So they're going to start off at the library at 10 in the morning. They're going to have some rock painting, some activities. They're going to have a free lunch around noon. Then there's going to be some free swimming at the pool from 1 to 5. So if you are looking for something to do on Friday, maybe you have some young kids that would like to do something throughout the entire day from 10 in the morning, from once you're at the library up until 5 o'clock in the evening, that is a full day, which you could be hanging out at. So if you'd like to go to that, again, that's happening starting off at the Birch River Library at 10, and then they're going to be having a free swim happening at the pool from 1 to 5.
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1: And you know what that means. We are playing Chase the Ace, the radio game. We are looking for our 77th caller to play Chase the Ace. That is our 77th caller.

0: thank you to everyone who called in for Chase the AC Radio Game. Our 77th caller today, we have Pierre calling from Dauphin. And we'll get to that game just after we hear from some of our Game Time sponsors.
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0: And we are back, ready to play Chase the Ace, the Radio Gamer. 77th caller today, we have Pierre on the line. How's it going, Pierre?
5: It's going very, very well, thanks.
0: I hear you've been trying to get on Chase the Ace for a while.
5: Oh, yes, even years ago.
0: All right, well, we are ready to play here, if you are.
5: Oh, absolutely.
0: All right, we have rows 1 through 9 for you to pick between.
5: All right, row 6.
0: Row 6, all right. In row 6, not a single card has been picked yet, so you can choose between cards 1 through 6.
5: I'll go with 6.
0: All right, row 6, card 6.
5: Yes.
0: Jen is handing me the card here. All right, are you ready to hear what you got?
5: I'm ready.
0: You found the Jack of Spades.
5: Oh.
0: All right. Well, you can always keep calling letter. Every time. You found the Jack of Spades. And thanks for playing.
5: Thank you for answering my call.
0: All right. Have a good one, Pierre.
5: You too. Okay, bye.
0: And as you heard, Pierre did find the Jack of Spades. That card sponsored by the Brick and Dauphin. And if you do not find the Ace of Spades, there's nothing stopping you from calling again and trying to find it the next time around. The Ace of Spades still somewhere on that board. Thanks again for playing, Pierre, and thanks to some of our Game Time sponsors, including our premium Game Time sponsor, Fusion Credit Union, and some of our other Game Time sponsors include Gardens Auction Service, Dauphin Co-op, Turco Fertilizers, Elkhorn Resort Spa and Conference Center, Dauphin Canadian Tire, Parkland Source for Sports, and Napa Auto Parts Dauphin.

0: Tim Hicks, 1251, going somewhere. And on Friday, you might be going to Grandview because they're having their Mud Bog Weekend this weekend, Friday, Saturday, and Sunday. And just looking at the schedule here, I do see that there's kind of something for everyone. They've got some mechanical bull riding. They're going to have a 5K fun run if you want to do a bit of running. If you're more into the rodeo, again, the mechanical bull there. There's going to be a fireworks show. There's going to be a classic car show if you're a fan of cars. There'll be a barbecue. There is a lot going on, and odds are you're going to find something on that list that you really want to see. So if you want to check that list now, check out our community calendar or tune in Friday morning, because Alec Woolston, he is taking his morning show on the road to Grandview. He's going to be on location at Anderson Place, and he's going to be going over everything that is going on during the Grandview Mud Bog Weekend. So if you want to go, tune in Friday morning. You can hear all about it from Alec Woolston, or right now, check out that community calendar and you can see the list of events for yourself.
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to me. Shania Twain. That don't impress me much. It's 12:57. Some exciting news from the Dauphin Co-op. They're starting a new community development fund, and Ian Gillingham will tell you all about it just a few minutes during news now at 1. For now, we're going to end off the hour with Nate Holler.

0: Good afternoon. I'm Ian Gillingham with 7:30 CKDM News Now to 1 o'clock, brought to you by McCreary Supply. Of the 48 people killed on Manitoba roads this year, 5 were riding ATVs, off-road vehicles, or dirt bikes. In at least 3 of those crashes, helmets were not worn. Alcohol or drugs have been confirmed or are suspected in 12 fatal collisions so far this year, with toxicology results still pending in 10 cases. By comparison, impairment was linked to 18 fatal crashes during all of last year. The RCMP says every impaired driving death is preventable and is reminding motorists to watch for motorcyclists, cyclists, and pedestrians, stay alert for wildlife, and obey posted speed limits. Sergeant Ryan Landry says road safety is everyone's responsibility.
1: We want people to be safe, and that's all aspects of driving. Driving is, it's not a right, it's a privilege. So we have to respect that privilege, and we have to be mindful of the road, the other people on the road. We have to share it. We have to drive by the rules of the road, right? So we want people to do their lane changes safely, put your phone down, don't be distracted, pay attention, and get to where you're going safely.
0: In a recent survey conducted by CAA Manitoba, 98% of Manitoba drivers have witnessed dangerous driving behaviors on Manitoba roads. 75% have witnessed distracted driving, and 74% have witnessed unsafe lane changes. At Dauphin Co-op, building strong relationships with members, team members, and communities is at the heart of everything they do. Guided by the values of respect, honesty, service, and excellence, the co-op is committed to enriching the communities it serves. Now, Dauphin Co-op is giving back once again with the launch of its new Community Development Fund. Projects that demonstrate strong community support, long-term sustainability, measurable impact, and lasting local benefits are encouraged to apply. Successful applicants will receive between $10,000 and $30,000 in funding. Sierra Hadway, Marketing and Community Relations Coordinator with Dauphin Co-op, says supporting local communities is what co-op does best.
2: Oh, it's at the heart of everything we do. We have a long and proud history of giving back to the communities where we live, work, and play for generations, and we are so excited to share this new funding opportunity.
0: To apply for the new fund, head to the story on our website. One of the Parkland's most trusted businesses is up for sale. Larry Garten, owner of Garten's Auction Service, says it's time for him to take a step back, relax, and find someone to keep the business going strong.
3: I've been running this business for 34 years. I started out on my own. I didn't take over from another company or anything, so I've built the business up myself to a point now where I feel it's time for somebody else to step in, take over. There's a ton of potential to build this business from where we're at.
0: Garten said the business is at the low end of both buyer's premiums and commission rates, so there's a lot of potential for a new owner to keep their upward trajectory going. Recent sales have shown the business is still doing very well. Recently wrapping up their large equipment consignment auction, Garten said though the numbers were a bit lower because of flood damages, that sale and others have gone pretty well.
3: Overall, it was still a fairly good, strong sale, and we certainly saw that with the Burnout sale last week as well, that equipment is selling strong.
0: Serious inquirers are able to look at the business's finances, provided they sign a non-disclosure agreement. In the forecast, a mix of sun and clouds expected today, with 30 km/h winds gusting as high as 50 and a high of 21 degrees. Tonight, a few clouds with 20 km/h winds becoming light later in the evening and a low of 8 degrees. Tomorrow, mostly sunny, increasing cloudiness late in the morning and a 60% chance of showers and thunderstorm risk in the afternoon. 30 km/h winds in the morning, high for the day 24. Tomorrow night looks clear with a low of 11. Thursday, sunny, high 29. Friday, sunny, high 24. Saturday, sunny, high 27. Right now in Dauphin, it's cloudy. The humidity is 54%. Wind is from the west-northwest at 30 km/h, gusting to 45, and it's 17 degrees. In sports, comeback complete. Darnell Duff caught up with today's sports star of the day.
4: After nearly a decade away from competition, Russell's Cole Magnowski knew a comeback wouldn't come easy. Training 3 to 4 days a week, he combined hours on the water with strength training, stretching, sauna sessions, and heat and ice recovery, all while working full-time. The grind was demanding, especially on his body, but it paid off. At last month's International Water Ski and Wakeboard Federation World Championships in Calgary, the 41-year-old dominated the men's 35-plus division. His opening jump of 54.9 meters, or 180 feet, was more than 2 meters farther than anyone else, earning him the top seed heading into the final against the world's best from the U.S., France, Australia, Great Britain, and Japan.
1: And so I was feeling pretty good about going in top seed to the finals. It's an interesting spot to be in because there's a lot of pressure going in top seed, but also I get to see what all the competitors have done before me. So I know what I have to do to win.
4: It was go time. One final jump for another world title. Magnowski had already won a world championship at 20 years old. Now 21 years later, he was chasing gold again. His winning jump of 53.2 meters, or 175 feet, was enough to put him back on top of the world. He edged out Brian Kinney of the U.S. by just 0.3 meters in a finish that couldn't have gotten much closer. And after nearly a decade away from competition, Magnowski completed the comeback. He wasn't returning just to compete. He came back with one goal: win another gold.
1: Oh, it feels so amazing. It's and to be that close was even crazier. I was just like, yeah, so pumped. It's been quite the journey to get back into the sport at this age after some time off, not only physically but mentally and emotionally as well, and to come back and do this and win in Calgary, where I used to train at, and just such an amazing feeling. And
4: Cole looks forward to defending his gold medal in 2 years at the World Championships in Chicago.
0: The Baltimore Ravens have rewarded Zay Flowers with a lucrative new deal. He has signed a 4-year agreement worth $140 million, including $108 million guaranteed. Flowers is a 2-time Pro Bowler. He appeared in 17 games for the Ravens last season, hauling in 86 receptions for 1,211 yards, both career highs, and 5 touchdowns. He added 62 yards and another major on the ground. For his career, Flowers has 237 receptions for 3,128 yards and 14 touchdowns in 50 games. Canada and the United States are set to renew their rivalry this fall. Canada Soccer announced a friendly between the men's teams on October 6th in St. Paul, Minnesota. The match will be their first meeting since the third place match at the 2024-25 CONCACAF Nations League in March 2025. Canada won the match by the score of 2-1 in Los Angeles. October's game will be the 43rd meeting between the two sides, with the first coming all the way back in 1925. Canada has won the last two matches. That's news, weather, and sports for this hour. For local news anytime, go to 730ckdm.com.
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Great song to start off the hour. Aerosmith, it's 112. I'm Mara. I'll be joining you for just a little bit longer now. LJ will be hopping in studio after news now at 2. Plenty going on this week, especially towards the weekend, which we are now starting one day closer than normal with the extra long weekend we just had. If you're looking for weekend plans, keep listening. I have a few ideas. For now, here's Thomas Wade.

0: You know, I have to say, I have personally never been to a car show. I have been in the vicinity of a car show. I kind of saw it happening in the distance, and I was a little confused. It was actually here in Dauphin. I think it was, I want to say September. It was a while ago. But I do remember it was happening by the Dairy Queen LCBO, that kind of plaza, that parking lot. I saw a bunch of nice looking cars all lined up, and I asked the person next to me, I said, what is going on? And they said, oh, they're having a little car show, a bunch of cars. Sometimes people who drive these nice older cars, they'll meet up and then they'll, I don't really know, but it is a little bit of like a car get together. Now, if you are someone who regularly goes to those, or if you would like to go to a car show, you are in luck this week. The Grandview Kinsmen Mudbog, they do have a car show that will be happening this weekend. And then on Saturday as well in Oakburn, the Yellowhead Leisure Committee is having their Vintage Wheels Timeless Appeals Classic Car Show, which is happening on Main Street in Oakburn on Saturday. And that's free to stop by for. So if you are a fan of cars, if you'd like to go to your first ever car show, there are some options happening this weekend.
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Looking outside the studio window, do see a bit of sun peeking through the clouds, although it is still a bit of a fairly cloudy day today. It is 18 in Dauphin. 125, here's Bruce Coburn.

0: earlier this afternoon, you may remember, somehow we got on the discussion of Honeymoon Suite and how they named themselves because the band formed in Niagara Falls, and that is commonly known as the honeymoon capital of the world. At least it was when Honeymoon Suite formed. And odds are maybe you know someone who they had their honeymoon in Niagara Falls. Very popular. But now, I'm not too sure if that is the same. I think a lot of people do still honeymoon there, but I'm not sure if it's the honeymoon capital. Because when I think of honeymoon, I think of a beach somewhere. I think of somewhere warm. I think of somewhere kind of by a coast. That's what I picture. And we did have someone, a listener, message in, and they agreed. They said that they think wherever the honeymoon capital of the world is, it's probably somewhere with a beach. So I looked it up, and apparently some of the most frequent current locations for honeymoon capitals in the world are actually Hawaii and Greece, because they're warm, tropical, and largely because they have beaches. But I am curious, do you agree with it? Where do you think is the honeymoon capital of the world? If you have any guesses, call or text 204-638-7878. Where do you think is the most popular honeymoon destination in the world?
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0: Your weather forecast brought to you by the Intermountain Watershed District. You can expect a mix of sun and cloud to continue this afternoon. Wind from the west, 30 kilometers an hour, gusting to 50, a high of 21. A few clouds tonight, wind diminishing to 20 kilometers, overnight low 8. Tomorrow morning, mainly sunny conditions, with some increase in cloudiness later in the morning, followed by a chance of showers and a risk of a thunderstorm in the afternoon. Wind from the west, 30 kilometers an hour, a high of 24. Clear skies tomorrow night, a low of 11. Thursday, sunshine, high 29, low 9. Friday and Saturday, more sunshine. Friday, high 24, low 9. And Saturday, high 27, low 11. In Wissagaming, it's 15, also 15 in Roblin, 16 in The Paw, 17 Shoal Lake, it is 18 in Swan River, Yorkton, McCreary, Portage and Brandon, 19 in Winnipeg and Fisher Branch, and currently in Dauphin. It is fairly cloudy. Wind from the west, northwest, 24.

0: 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Samples will be accepted August 11th and 25th and September 8th and 22nd. 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

We have had one response for what do you think is the honeymoon capital of the world? Sifton, Manitoba. But do you know what? I do hear they have a pretty nice beach if you would like to go by there. If you have any other guesses, what do you think is the honeymoon capital of the world? Let us know. 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Summerson Drive just got paved.

0: did you think it took Leonardo da Vinci to paint the Mona Lisa? I'm going to try that again because that wording was not proper English. How long do you think it took Leonardo da Vinci to paint the Mona Lisa? Took roughly 14 to 16 years. And it is not a straight amount of time because he basically worked on it on and off throughout a large portion of his life. It was actually an uncompleted work. And eventually then they put it into a museum once it was done. But technically, it was not done. It took 14 to 16 years. And I bring that up because different artists take different amount of time to paint. You know, you can't rush art. Some people, it will never be done. However, in this case, there is a deadline, and that is September 19th, because that is when Dauphin is having its art show and sale, September 19th at the Watson Art Center. And if you want to put in your own artwork, it just costs $5 per piece. Or if you are a student who is 18 years or younger, you get to submit your art for free. The last day to submit your art is Friday, September 12th. The show and sale is September 19th. So you don't have 14 to 16 years, but you do still have about a month now if you'd like to submit your artwork. If you want to put it in your calendar, just write it down. Submit your work by Friday, September 12th.
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Neil Diamond, 149. We have a few more responses for what do you think is the honeymoon capital of the world. One response, we have Paris. And then we also have Nice, also in France, in southern France. And I would like to thank whoever messaged that in because they put the pronunciation first rather than just the spelling. When I looked it up after, it is spelled nice, but pronounced Nice. And I do appreciate them clarifying that when they send the message in. So we have our guesses for honeymoon capital of the world. We have Sifton, Manitoba. We have Nice and we have Paris. If you have any other guesses, what do you think is the current honeymoon capital of the world? Let us know. 204-638-7878. Here's Kate's Outlaw, Wilder Side.

That's Terry Clark. It's 1:57. News now at 2 is on the way. In Gillingham, we'll go over the Rossburn Chamber of Commerce Chamber Day, which is happening on Thursday. So make sure you're listening to hear more about that. That will be coming up shortly. Ending off the hour, here's Tyler Hubbard, Dancing in the Country.

0: Good afternoon. I'm Ian Gillingham with 7:30 CKDM News Now to 2 o'clock. The community of Rossburn will be buzzing on Thursday as the Rossburn Chamber of Commerce hosts Chamber Day at the Memory Gardens. The Rossburn Knights of Columbus and Lions Club will fire up the barbecue, serving burgers, chips, and a drink for $10. Families can also enjoy a bouncy obstacle course, games, and face painting at the Rossburn Pharmacy. Kelly Hunter says Chamber Day is all about bringing the community together to enjoy a great summer day with family and friends.
1: So it'd be mostly families, like for kids with the bouncy house, anybody who wants to stop by for a burger, kind of all ages, and then like kids' activities, and then just anybody shopping locally, you know, there's around town, just to kind of boost the downtown traffic.
0: The event runs from 11:30 to 3. In addition, if you make a purchase from a Rossburn Chamber business until Thursday, you'll be entered in a draw to win a barbecue and gift cards. A 32-year-old man from the RM of St. Andrews is facing more than $3,200 in fines after a traffic stop by St. Rose RCMP. Officers spotted the driver on Highway 68 on July 28th after clocking the vehicle at 149 kilometers an hour in a 100 zone. Police say the man, who was prohibited from consuming alcohol under a court order, failed 2 breath tests. Officers also seized unstamped tobacco from the truck. The driver's license was suspended for 90 days, and the vehicle was towed and impounded for 30 days. If you're from the Parkland, there's a pretty good chance you've heard of Garten's Auction Service, whether you've bought or sold equipment through them, or just hearing about them in passing. After building up the business for 34 years, Larry Garten, owner of Garten's Auction Service, is looking for someone to take over and continue the upward trajectory.
2: We're still at the low end of commission rates. We're still at the low end of buyer's premiums, and we have never went out begging for equipment or anything. It's what's come to us, and I think there's a real opportunity for someone to take over at this stage and build the business to where it should be.
0: Garten said recent sales have shown the business is still going strong. They recently wrapped up their large equipment consignment auction, which Garten said saw slightly lower numbers because of flood damages, but overall went very well. What's next for Larry Garten? A soft retirement, checking things off his list, and taking it a bit easier. But there's a lot he'll bring with him from his 34 years building up Garten's Auction Service, from positive experiences with customers to building lasting relationships with staff. Garten wants to give thanks to everyone.
2: All of our customers and customers, both buyers, sellers, and certainly our staff for the years of good memories. And we hope to continue on, that somebody will take it over and make some more memories with people.
0: Serious inquirers are able to take a look at Garten's Auction Services finances over the years, provided they sign a non-disclosure agreement. In the forecast, a mix of sun and clouds today, with 30 km/h winds gusting as high as 50. Today's high is 21 degrees. Tonight, a few clouds, 20 km/h winds becoming light later in the evening, and a low of 8. Tomorrow, mainly sunny, increasing cloudiness late in the morning, 60% chance of showers with a thunderstorm risk in the afternoon, 30 km/h winds tomorrow morning with a high of 24 degrees. Tomorrow night looks clear, low 11. Thursday, sunny, high 29. Friday, sunny, high 24. Saturday, sunny, high 27. Right now in Dauphin, it's mostly cloudy. The humidity is 52%. Wind is from the west to northwest at 24 km/h, gusting to 37, and it's 18 degrees. In sports, it was go time. One final jump for another world championship. Darnell Duff highlights today's sports star of the day.
3: Russell's Cole Magnowski was chasing gold in the over 35 division at the World Water Ski Championships. He had already won a world title 21 years prior, and he was back with another shot. A jump of 53.2 meters, or 175 feet, was the winning mark. He edged out Brian Kinney of the U.S. by just 0.3 meters in a thrilling finish. After nearly a decade away from competition, Cole completed the comeback he dreamt of. He didn't return just to compete, he returned to win. And late last week, he returned to Silver Beach near Russell, where his journey began, to celebrate with family. There were hugs, tears, and plenty of smiles as they celebrated a world champion once again.
4: Without the support of my mom and dad through the early years, I wouldn't be here. And so it's pretty cool to have them as supporters through it all. I feel really fortunate.
3: And Cole is certainly not done yet. His next goal, defending his title at the 2028 World Championships in Chicago. Magnowski says earning another gold medal is already at the top of his list.
4: In between that, I'll compete a little bit. I'm doing some coaching as well on Vancouver Island. And so it's been fun getting back into that role as well. And then there's smaller events that I'll go in.
3: When he does return to the World Championships in 2 years, he'll face a new wave of competitors entering the 35-plus division. They'll all be chasing the Russell Water skier and his world title. But Cole has no plans of giving it up.
4: So it's gonna be really fun. And I won't get too amped about it until probably next fall and then start ramping up the training. But in the meantime, I'm just going to enjoy this win and set my sights on that record.
3: While defending his title in 2 years is at the top of his priority list, Cole is also aiming to break the Canadian record. That's 199 feet.
0: The next expansion of the Women's National Basketball Association will be in Cleveland, and the team will be named the Sirens. The Sirens will begin playing in 2028. Cleveland was a founding city of the WNBA, playing as the Rockers from 1997 to 2003, but the expansion franchise will be formed under new original branding and naming. The franchise will be the fourth of six expansion franchises planned to grow the league from 12 teams to 18 by 2030. The first was the Golden State Valkyries in 2025, followed by the Portland Fire and Toronto Tempo in 2026. Detroit Lions coach Dan Campbell said Bijan Robinson's record-setting deal with the Atlanta Falcons is certainly not going to hurt the team's contract negotiations with their own star running back, Jahmyr Gibbs. The Falcons and Robinson agreed to a 3-year extension that includes $51 million guaranteed, setting the stage for a new deal for Gibbs, who continues to hold in and miss practices at training camp. Gibbs missed his fifth consecutive practice yesterday. Gibbs is widely respected as one of the most electrifying players in the league with his blazing speed, coupled with his ability as a receiver. He holds the NFL record for most touchdowns scored in a player's first 3 seasons with 49. That's news, weather, and sports for this hour. For local news anytime, go to 730ckdm.com.

10 after 2 on the clock. I'm LJ here with you until 6, and I have a conversation that I want to have with Mara, and she is joining me in the studio right now, but we're going to talk to her in just a minute. First, we've got Patricia Conroy with My Baby Loves Me, starting off the hour here on CKDM.

0: Well, there you go. That's Patricia Conroy on CKDM. The Grandview Mud Bog has a mechanical bull there this week, and it got me thinking. Mara, do you remember the first time we talked about bull riding here?
1: I think, yeah, we were marveling that 8 seconds was the quota that you need to fill of riding on a bull, I think. Yeah.
0: But you asked me how long I would have to stay on a bull to get points, and I figured, well, these are professionals. It would probably have to be something crazy. Do you remember what I said?
1: Oh, forget the number. It was like
0: I said
1: thousands.
0: I said 12 minutes. And then we discovered that the answer was a measly little 8 seconds.
1: Yeah.
0: So in my head, I was like, 8 seconds is nothing. I could ride a bull for 8 seconds, honestly. I think they should aim higher. But this morning, I watched the world record bull ride that happened in 2021, and their score was 98.75. And honestly, it hurt to watch.
1: Yeah.
0: I can't imagine anybody staying on a bull for 8 whole seconds now. it's incredible.
1: Yeah.
0: And also, it's not just the rider that gets judged. It's the bull. That's a whole nother.
1: Oh, yeah. Because if it's not trying that hard and you last 8 seconds, well, then it's easier. Yeah.
0: I guess this bull did a good job because he got the record. But yeah, they have a mechanical bull happening at the Grandview Mud Bog this weekend. And I did find out as well that the world record for a mechanical bull is 2 minutes and 15 seconds, which I got to be honest, I feel like I could beat that.
1: Oh, I want to see it. All right.
0: Challenge. I have never ridden a mechanical bull, and yet I still think I can beat it. So check out our community calendar on 730ckdm.com if you want a full schedule of events going on at the Grandview Mud Bog this weekend.
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Well, this morning in Chase the Ace, an ace was found. And I did want to remind you that not only the Ace of Spades is a reason to celebrate. Now, obviously, the Ace of Spades is what we all want. That gets you the $1,000 cash. But the other aces are also winners. This morning, that ace got our lucky caller a CKDM speaker worth about $75. And, of course, the Jokers get you $50. And I do want to give a thanks to our premium game time sponsor, Fusion Credit Union. We've got Work in Progress by Drew Gregory here on CKDM.

0: The Fork River is having their second annual Zabubba fundraiser this Saturday. And I just want to let you know that today is your last day to get dinner tickets. So stop by the Fork River Post Office or call 204-648-4791 to get yours today.
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0: And taking a look at the weather forecast brought to you by the Winnipeg Osis Meat Market. Today, a mix of sun and cloud, wind from the west at 30 kilometers an hour, gusting to 50 with a high of 21. A few clouds tonight, wind from the west at 20 kilometers an hour, becoming light late in the evening and a low of 8 degrees. On Wednesday, mainly sunny, increasing cloudiness late in the morning and then 60% chance of showers in the afternoon with a risk of a thunderstorm as well. Wind coming from the west at 30 kilometers an hour in the morning with a high of 24, a low of 11 and clear at night. On Thursday, sunny, a high of 29, a low of 9 degrees and clear into the night. On Friday, sunny again, a high of 24, another low of 9 and clear at night. And on Saturday, sunny, a high of 27, a low of 11 and clear into the night. Right now across the parkland, it's 16 degrees in Wissagaming as well as Shoal Lake. It's 17 in McCreary, Roblin, and The Paw. It's 18 degrees in Yorkton as well as Brandon. 19 degrees in Swan River and Portage, and it's 20 in Winnipeg and Fisher Branch. Right now in Dauphin, it's mostly cloudy. The humidity is 49%. The wind is from the

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There you go. That's JoJo Mason on CKDM. It's 241 and 19 degrees out right now. There's Ella Langley. We've got Be Her on CKDM.

0: Bamford, as long as there's a bar on CKDM. We've got ag prices on the way in just a second, so don't go anywhere.
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3: Commodity prices are a presentation of Right Side Equipment. November canola up 190 at 760.10. December spring wheat is down 0.105 at 7.095. And September winter wheat down 10 even at 707.25. On the Chicago Board of Trade, December oats down 5.5 at 331.25. September wheat down 13 even at 638 even. December corn down 7.25 at 465.25. November soybeans down 15 even at 1,177.25. December soybean meal down 3.1 at 318.5. And December soybean oil down 73 cents at 67.41. On the Mercantile Exchange, October live cattle up 1.175 at 227.9. September feeder cattle up 3.6 at 346.15. And October lean hogs up 0.675 at 84.35. 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

Bobby Wills ending our hour on CKDM. The Rossburn Chamber of Commerce is having their Chamber Day on Thursday. Ian Gillingham has got all the details for you, so make sure you stay tuned for news now. That's coming up at the top of the hour. In the meantime, we've got Little Big Town with Happy People on CKDM.

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1: Good afternoon, I'm Ian Gillingham with 7:30 CKDM News Now to 3 o'clock, brought to you by AOK Furnace and Duct Cleaning. 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Guided by the values of respect, honesty, service, and excellence, the co-op is committed to enriching the communities it serves. Now, Dauphin Co-op is giving back once again with the launch of its new Community Development Fund. 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Sierra Hadway, Marketing and Community Relations Coordinator with Dauphin Co-op, says supporting local communities is what co-op does best.
2: Oh, it's at the heart of everything we do. 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
1: To apply for the new fund, head to the story on our website. Of the 48 people killed on Manitoba roads this year, 5 were riding ATVs, off-road vehicles, or dirt bikes. In at least 3 of those crashes, helmets were not worn. Alcohol or drugs have been confirmed or are suspected in 12 fatal collisions so far this year, with toxicology results still pending in 10 cases. By comparison, impairment was linked to 18 fatal crashes during all of last year. The RCMP says every impaired driving death is preventable and is reminding motorists to watch out for motorcycles, cyclists, and pedestrians, stay alert for wildlife, and obey posted speed limits. Sergeant Ryan Landry says road safety is everyone's responsibility.
3: We want people to be safe, and that's all aspects of driving. Driving is, it's not a right, it's a privilege. So we have to respect that privilege, and we have to be mindful of the road, the other people on the road. We have to share it. We have to drive by the rules of the road, right? So we want people to do their lane changes safely, put your phone down, don't be distracted, pay attention, and get to where you're going safely.
1: In a recent survey conducted by CAA Manitoba, 98% of Manitoba drivers have witnessed dangerous driving behaviors on Manitoba roads. 75% have witnessed distracted driving, and 74% have witnessed unsafe lane changes. Rossburn will be buzzing on Thursday as the Chamber of Commerce hosts Chamber Day at the Memory Gardens. The Rossburn Knights of Columbus and Lions Club will serve up a $10 barbecue featuring a burger, chips, and a drink. Families can also enjoy a bouncy obstacle course, games, and face painting at the Rossburn Pharmacy. Kelly Hunter says community members are already making plans and looking forward to taking part in the day's festivities. Here she is with what she's looking forward to most.
4: My business is across the street from the Memory Garden, so just to see, like, you know, the town busy on a summer day and kids, you know, jumping on the bouncy house, they can come over, grab an ice cream from the store, and then just like everybody kind of working together to just have a fun little event. Nothing like big, but just a nice feel good.
1: It'll take place from 11:30 a.m. to 3 p.m. Shoppers can also score a chance to win a barbecue and gift cards by making a purchase at any Rossburn Chamber business before Thursday. In the forecast, a mix of sun and clouds expected today with 30 km/h winds gusting as high as 50. Today's high is 21 degrees. Tonight, a few clouds with 20 km/h winds becoming light later in the evening and a low of 8. Tomorrow, mainly sunny, increasing cloudiness late in the morning and a 60% chance of showers in the afternoon. Thunderstorm risk in the afternoon as well with 30 km/h winds in the morning. Tomorrow's high is 24. Tomorrow night looks clear, low 11. Thursday, sunny, high 29. Friday, sunny, high 24. Saturday, sunny, high 27. Right now in Dauphin, it's mostly cloudy. The humidity is 49%. Wind is from the west to northwest at 26 km/h, gusting to 39, and it's 19 degrees. In sports, comeback complete. Darnell Duff caught up with today's sports star of the day.
5: 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Training 3 to 4 days a week, he combined hours on the water with strength training, stretching, sauna sessions, and heat and ice recovery, all while working full-time. The grind was demanding, especially on his body, but it paid off. At last month's International Water Ski and Wakeboard Federation World Championships in Calgary, the 41-year-old dominated the men's 35-plus division. His opening jump of 54.9 meters or 180 feet, was more than 2 meters farther than anyone else, earning him the top seed heading into the final against the world's best from the U.S., France, Australia, Great Britain, and Japan.
6: And so I was feeling pretty good about going in top seed to the finals. It's an interesting spot to be in because there's a lot of pressure going in top seed, but also I get to see what all the competitors have done before me, so I know what I have to do to win.
5: It was go time. One final jump for another world title. Magnowski had already won a world championship at 20 years old. Now 21 years later, he was chasing gold again. His winning jump of 53.2 meters, or 175 feet, was enough to put him back on top of the world. He edged out Brian Kinney of the U.S. by just 0.3 meters in a finish that couldn't have gone much closer. And after nearly a decade away from competition, Magnowski completed the comeback. He wasn't returning just to compete. He came back with one goal: win another gold.
6: Oh, I feel so amazing. And to be that close was even crazier. I was just like, yeah, so pumped. It's been quite the journey to get back into the sport at this age after some time off, not only physically but mentally and emotionally as well. And to come back and do this and win in Calgary, where I used to train at, is just such an amazing feeling. And
5: Cole looks forward to defending his gold medal in 2 years at the World Championships in Chicago.
1: The Winnipeg Sea Bears basketball team says its star player was badly injured this weekend after being attacked by security staff at a downtown nightclub. The team says guard Teddy Allen is out of hospital but may need surgery and will miss Thursday's playoff game against the Saskatoon Mamba. Winnipeg police say they are investigating. In a statement, the team described Allen's injuries as significant but did not elaborate. The 28-year-old from Arizona leads the Canadian Elite Basketball League in scoring. A former National League MVP has been released. Andrew McCutchen was released by the Atlanta Braves after signing a minor league deal last month. The 39-year-old had one home run and five RBIs over nine games with AAA Gwinnett. He also played 37 games with the Texas Rangers earlier this season, hitting for an identical single home run and five RBIs. He has 333 career home runs, 220 stolen bases, and an .819 OPS over 18 seasons, split between the Pirates, Philadelphia Phillies, Milwaukee Brewers, San Francisco Giants, Texas Rangers, and New York Yankees. That's news, weather, and sports for this hour. For local news anytime, go to 730ckdm.com.
7: 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Yeah!

Steve Miller Band, Jungle Love. Good afternoon. I'm LJ. And this hour, I've got some details for you on the Dauphin Kings schedule. We're going to chat about that in just a little bit.

0: That's Farmer's Daughter on CKDM. Make sure you tune in Friday morning to hear Alec Woolston take the morning show to Anderson Place in Grandview to kick off the annual Kinsmen Club Mudbog Weekend. He's going to have special guests to talk about the activities this weekend, and you'll get an inside look while they gear up to kick off.
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Mark it down in your calendars. The Dauphin Kings' first game is Friday, September 18th. And then they have the home opener on the 19th at Credit Union Place. I'm so excited for more Kings hockey. It was definitely a highlight for me when I first got to Dauphin last fall. And big news, we're going to be announcing the broadcast schedule for Dauphin Kings hockey on CKDM this Monday. So make sure you stay tuned for that. And that's this Monday. And here's Spirit of the West with Home for a Rest.

0: That's Thomas Rhett on CKDM, and we've got weather on the way in just a second, so don't go anywhere.
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0: And taking a look at the weather forecast brought to you by Gannick Excavating and Mulching. Tonight, clearing this evening with wind from the west at 30 kilometers an hour, becoming light late in the evening and a low of 9 degrees. A mix of sun and cloud on Wednesday, 60% chance of showers in the afternoon with a risk of a thunderstorm. Wind coming from the west at 40, gusting to 60 kilometers an hour in the morning, a high of 23. Mainly cloudy with 60% chance of showers at night, a risk of a thunderstorm in the evening, clearing later in the evening with wind from the west at 40, gusting to 60 kilometers an hour again, becoming light after midnight and a low of 11. It's going to be sunny on Thursday, a high of 26 with a low of 10 and clear at night. On Friday, sunny again, a high of 23, a low of 9 and clear at night. And on Saturday, sunny with a high of 25, clear into the night and a low of 11. Right now across the parkland, it's 15 degrees in Wissagaming. It's 18 degrees in the Paw, 19 in Yorkton, as well as Roblin, McCreary, Portage, Winnipeg, and Brandon.

0: kilometers an hour, and it's 20 degrees.
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Well, that's Led Zeppelin on CKDM. The town of Neepawa is having a healthcare worker appreciation barbecue. I think that's such a great idea. It's happening at the courthouse on Wednesday from 11:30 until 2 p.m. The barbecue is $5 for the public, and healthcare workers can eat for free. And, of course, there is a ton of more things going on this week around the parkland. If you just want to check out our community calendar on 730ckdm.com, we've got all the information. Got Sammy Kershaw on CKDM.

That's Rascal Flatts Mayberry on CKDM. We've got the Pet Patrol followed by the community calendar on the way in just a second. First, here's Lindsay L. on CKDM.

0: This is Dr. Roxanne Plett from the Dauphin and St. Rose Vet Clinic bringing you Pet Patrol. Ticks are still around, and depending on when your pet last received a tick product, it may be time to pick up the next dose. Deer ticks can become more prevalent later in the season, and these are the ticks that spread Lyme disease. If your pets are hiking with you in the brush, they are at an increased risk. Pick up your pet's tick prevention and have a great day from all of us at the Dauphin and St. Rose Vet Clinic.
1: There is a lost cat in our pet patrol today. 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

0: Good afternoon. I'm Ian Gillingham with 7:30 CKDM News Now to 4 o'clock. If you're from the Parkland, there's a pretty good chance you've heard of Garten's Auction Service, whether you've bought or sold equipment through them or just hearing about them in passing. After building up the business for 34 years, Larry Garten, owner of Garten's Auction Service, is looking for someone to take over and continue the upward trajectory.
1: We're still at the low end of commission rates. We're still at the low end of buyer's premiums, and we have never went out begging for equipment or anything. It's what's come to us, and I think there's a real opportunity for someone to take over at this stage and build the business to where it should be.
0: Garten said recent sales have shown the business is still going strong. They recently wrapped up their large equipment consignment auction, which Garten said saw slightly lower numbers because of flood damages, but overall went well. What's next for Larry Garten? A soft retirement, checking things off his list, and taking it a bit easier. But there's a lot he'll bring with him from his 34 years building up Garten's Auction Service, from positive experiences with customers to building lasting relationships with staff. Garten wants to give thanks to everyone.
1: All of our customers and customers, both buyers, sellers, and certainly our staff for the years of good memories, and we hope to continue on, that somebody will take it over and make some more memories with people.
0: Serious inquirers are able to take a look at Garten's Auction Service's finances over the years, provided they sign a non-disclosure agreement. A 32-year-old man from the Aurum of St. Andrews is facing more than $3,200 in fines after a traffic stop by St. Rose RCMP. Officers stopped the driver on Highway 68 on July 28th after clocking the vehicle at 149 kilometers an hour in a 100 zone. Police say the man, who was prohibited from consuming alcohol under a court order, failed two breath tests. Officers also seized unstamped tobacco from the truck. The driver's license was suspended for 90 days, and the vehicle was towed and impounded for 30 days. The Dauphin Co-op is giving back once again with the launch of its new Community Development Fund. The fund will support projects that have strong community backing, create lasting impact, and deliver meaningful benefits across the region. Successful applicants will get between $10,000 and $30,000. Sierra Hadway, Marketing and Community Relations Coordinator with Dauphin Co-op, shares the details.
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0: 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In the forecast, a mix of sun and clouds expected for today, with 30 km/h winds gusting as high as 50. Today's high is 21 degrees. Tonight, there will be a few clouds, with 20 km/h winds becoming light later in the evening, and a low of 8 degrees. Tomorrow, mainly sunny, increasing cloudiness late in the morning, 60% chance of showers in the afternoon, with a thunderstorm risk in the afternoon, 30 km/h winds tomorrow morning, with a high for the day of 24 degrees. Tomorrow night looks clear, with a low of 11. Thursday, sunny, high 29. Friday, sunny, high 24. Saturday, sunny, high 27. Right now in Dauphin, it's cloudy. The humidity is 49%. Wind is from the west at 21 km/h, gusting to 32, and it's 20 degrees. In our business report, the TSX Composite Index up 575.45 at 35,801.59. The S&P 500 Index is up 137.06 at 7,738.51. The Dow Jones Industrial Average in New York is up 987.65 at 54,165.74, and the NASDAQ Composite up 703.58 at 26,618.02. Oil is down $4.55 at $75.79 USD per barrel. The current copper price is $6.63 USD per pound, and our Canadian dollar trading at 71 cents on the US dollar. In sports, we are off to Russell to highlight today's sports star of the day. Here's Darnell Duff with more.
3: Cole Magnowski was just 6 when he first hit the water to water ski at Silver Beach near Russell. At first, he was only tagging along with his older brother, but it did not take long for the sport to win him over. By 13, he was launching off a jump ramp in his first tournament, 6 years later, he had reached the international stage after earning a late call-up to the 2004 Pan American Championships. Magnowski seized the opportunity, winning gold in jump and silver in slalom. And a year later, the Russell product reached the top of the world, capturing the U21 World Championship in Germany.
4: Oh, it was amazing. And I was pretty pumped about that one, too. And just continued on. And then after that, continued on to the Pro Tour, Elite World Championships after that.
3: Then late last month at the World Championships, Cole struck gold again. This time, he recorded a jump of 175 feet to win another gold medal. What a journey. What a story. Cole Magnowski, a double-time world champion.
0: The Winnipeg Sea Bears basketball team says its star player was badly injured this weekend after being attacked by security staff at a downtown nightclub. The team says guard Teddy Allen is out of hospital but may need surgery and will miss Thursday's playoff game against the Saskatoon Mamba. Winnipeg police say they're investigating. In a statement, the team described Allen's injuries as significant but did not elaborate. The 28-year-old from Arizona leads the Canadian Elite Basketball League in scoring. A former National League MVP has been released. Andrew McCutchen was released by the Atlanta Braves after signing a minor league deal last month. The 39-year-old had one home run and five RBIs over nine games with AAA Gwinnett. He also played 37 games with the Texas Rangers earlier this season, hitting for an identical single home run and five RBIs. He has 333 career home runs, 220 stolen bases, and an .819 OPS over 18 seasons split between the Pirates, Philadelphia Phillies, Milwaukee Brewers, San Francisco Giants, Texas Rangers, and New York Yankees. That's news, weather, business, and sports for this hour. For local news anytime, go to 730ckdm.com.

Hey, it's 11 past 4. I'm LJ. Good afternoon to you. I'll be here with you until 6. And, well, this hour, if you're heading down to Grandview for the Mud Bog this weekend, I've got details on you. I got details for you about what's happening this weekend. I'm really excited for it. Looks like a lot of fun, so make sure you stay tuned. We'll talk about that in just a little bit. Here's Reba McEntire with Strange, kicking off the hour on CKDM.

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That's George Strait on CKDM. 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Grandview Kinsman Mud Bog Weekend. So exciting. Their second annual. And here's Charlie Major here on CKDM.

0: 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We've got weather on the way in just a second, so make sure you stay tuned.
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0: And taking a look at the weather forecast brought to you by Dean's Auto Body and Detailing Center. Tonight, clearing this evening, wind from the west at 30 kilometers an hour, becoming light in the evening and a low of 9. A mix of sun and cloud on Wednesday, 60% chance of showers in the afternoon with a risk of a thunderstorm, wind coming from the west at 40 kilometers an hour, gusting to 60 in the morning with a high of 23. Mainly cloudy at night with 60% chance of showers early in the evening, a risk of a thunderstorm clearing in the evening, wind from the west at 40 kilometers an hour, gusting to 60, becoming light after midnight and a low of 11. On Thursday, sunny with a high of 26, a low of 10, and clear at night. Sunny on Friday, a high of 23, low of 9, and clear at night. And on Saturday, it's going to be sunny with a high of 25, clear into the night and a low of 11. Right now across the parkland, it's 17 degrees in Wissagaming as well as Roblin. It's 18 degrees in Shoal Lake, 19 in McCreary along with Portage and Brandon. It's 20 degrees in the Paw, Yorkton, and Swan River. It's 21 in Fisher Branch, and it's 22 in Winnipeg. Right now in Dauphin, it's mostly cloudy. The humidity is 48%. The wind is from the west at 26, gusting to 41 kilometers an hour, and it's 20 degrees.
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Fork River is having their second annual Zabubba fundraiser this Saturday. 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

0: Ask George Fox on CKDM. Make sure you're tuned in Friday morning to hear Alec Woolston take the morning show to Anderson Place in Grandview to kick off the annual Kinsmen Club Mudbog Weekend. He's going to have special guests to talk about the activities this weekend, and you'll get an inside look as they gear up to kick off.
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That's John Barry bringing us up to the top of the hour on CKDM. 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

0: Good afternoon. I'm Ian Gillingham with 7:30 CKDM News Now to 5 o'clock, brought to you by Aspen Insurance in Dauphin. Of the 48 people killed on Manitoba roads this year, 5 were riding ATVs, off-road vehicles, or dirt bikes. In at least 3 of those crashes, helmets were not worn. Alcohol or drugs have been confirmed or are suspected in 12 fatal collisions so far this year, with toxicology results still pending in 10 cases. By comparison, impairment was linked to 18 fatal crashes during all of last year. The RCMP says every impaired driving death is preventable and is reminding motorists to watch out for motorcycles, cyclists, and pedestrians, stay alert for wildlife, and obey posted speed limits. Sergeant Ryan Landry says road safety is everyone's responsibility.
1: We want people to be safe, and that's all aspects of driving. Driving is, it's not a right, it's a privilege. So we have to respect that privilege, and we have to be mindful of the road, the other people on the road. We have to share it. We have to drive by the rules of the road, right? So we want people to do their lane changes safely, put your phone down, don't be distracted, pay attention, and get to where you're going safely.
0: In a recent survey conducted by CAA Manitoba, 98% of Manitoba drivers have witnessed dangerous driving behaviors on Manitoba roads. 75% have witnessed distracted driving, and 74% have witnessed unsafe lane changes. Rossburn will be buzzing on Thursday as the Chamber of Commerce hosts Chamber Day at the Memory Gardens. The Rossburn Knights of Columbus and Lions Club will serve up a $10 barbecue featuring a burger, chips, and a drink. Families can also enjoy a bouncy obstacle course, games, and face painting at Rossburn Pharmacy. Kelly Hunter says community members are already making plans and looking forward to taking part in the day's festivities. Here she is with what she's looking forward to most.
2: My business is across the street from the Memory Garden, so just to see, like, you know, the town busy on a summer day and kids, you know, jumping on the bouncy house, they can come over, grab an ice cream from the store, and then just everybody kind of working together to just have a fun little event. Nothing like big, but just a nice feel good.
0: It'll take place from 11:30 a.m. to 3 p.m. Shoppers can also score a chance to win a barbecue and gift cards by making a purchase at any Rossburn Chamber business before Thursday. One of the Parkland's most trusted businesses is up for sale. Larry Garten, owner of Garten's Auction Service, said it's time for him to take a step back, relax, and find someone to keep the business going strong.
3: I've been running this business for 34 years. I started out on my own. I didn't take over from another company or anything, so I've built the business up myself to a point now where I feel it's time for somebody else to step in, take over. There's a ton of potential to build this business from where we're at.
0: Garten said the business is at the low end of both buyer's premiums and commission rates, so there's a lot of potential for a new owner to keep their upward trajectory going. Recent sales have shown the business is still doing very well. Recently wrapping up their large equipment consignment auction, Garten said though the numbers were a bit lower because of flood damages, that sale and others have gone pretty well.
3: Overall, it was still a fairly good, strong sale, and we certainly saw that with the Brunat sale last week as well, that equipment is selling strong.
0: Serious inquirers are able to look at the business's finances, provided they sign a non-disclosure agreement. Weather details up next.
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0: 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Things will clear up this evening with 30 km/h winds becoming light later in the evening and a low tonight of 9. Tomorrow calling for a mix of sun and clouds, 60% chance of showers and thunderstorm risk in the afternoon, 40 km/h winds gusting as high as 60 in the morning, tomorrow's high 23 degrees. Tomorrow night mainly cloudy, 60% chance of showers and thunderstorm risk early in the evening, clearing up later in the evening, 40 km/h winds gusting to 60 becoming light after midnight and a low of 11. Thursday sunny, high 26. Friday sunny, high 23. Saturday sunny, high 25. Right now in Dauphin, it's cloudy. The humidity is 49%. Wind is from the west at 21 km/h, gusting to 32, and it's 20 degrees. Darnell Duff with sports up next.
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9: 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But it paid off. At last month's International Water Ski and Wakeboard Federation World Championships in Calgary, the 41-year-old dominated the men's 35-plus division. His opening jump of 54.9 meters, or 180 feet, was more than 2 meters farther than anyone else, earning him the top seed heading into the final against the world's best from the U.S., France, Australia, Great Britain, and Japan.
1: And so I was feeling pretty good about going in top seed to the finals. It's an interesting spot to be in because there's a lot of pressure going in top seed, but also I get to see what all the competitors have done before me. So I know what I have to do to win.
9: It was go time. One final jump for another world title. Magnowski had already won a world championship at 20 years old. Now 21 years later, he was chasing gold again. His winning jump of 53.2 meters, or 175 feet, was enough to put him back on top of the world. He edged out Brian Kinney of the U.S. by just 0.3 meters in a finish that couldn't have gone much closer. And after nearly a decade away from competition, Magnowski completed the comeback. He wasn't returning just to compete. He came back with one goal: win another gold.
1: Oh, it feels so amazing. It's and to be that close was even crazier. I was just like, yeah, so pumped. It's been quite the journey to get back into the sport at this age after some time off, not only physically but mentally and emotionally as well, and to come back and do this and win in Calgary, where I used to train at, and just such an amazing feeling. And
9: Cole looks forward to defending his gold medal in 2 years at the World Championships in Chicago.
0: The Winnipeg Sea Bears basketball team says its star player was badly injured this weekend after being attacked by security staff at a downtown nightclub. The team says guard Teddy Allen is out of hospital, but may need surgery and will miss Thursday's playoff game against the Saskatoon Mamba. Winnipeg police say they're investigating. In a statement, the team described Allen's injuries as significant, but did not elaborate. The 28-year-old from Arizona leads the Canadian Elite Basketball League in scoring. A former National League MVP was released. Andrew McCutchen was released by the Atlanta Braves after signing a minor league deal last month. The 39-year-old had one home run and five RBIs over nine games with AAA Gwinnett. He also played 37 games with the Texas Rangers earlier this season, hitting for an identical single home run and five RBIs. He has 333 career home runs, 220 stolen bases, and an .819 OPS over 18 seasons split between the Pirates, Philadelphia Phillies, Milwaukee Brewers, San Francisco Giants, Texas Rangers, and New York Yankees. Sports brought to you by Dean Cooley GM in Dauphin. That's news, weather, and sports for this hour. 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
5: And taking a look at the weather forecast. Clearing in the evening, wind from the west at 30 kilometers an hour, becoming light this evening at a low of 9 degrees. A mix of sun and cloud Wednesday, 60% chance of showers in the afternoon with a risk of a thunderstorm. Wind coming from the west at 40 kilometers an hour, gusting to 60 in the morning with a high of 23. Mainly cloudy at night, 60% chance of showers early in the evening, a risk of a thunderstorm that will clear after the evening, and a low of 11. Sunny on Thursday, a high of 26, clear at night and a low of 10. On Friday, sunny, a high of 23, clear at night and a low of 9 degrees. And sunny again on Saturday, a high of 25, clear at night and a low of 11. Right now in Dauphin, it's mostly cloudy. The humidity is 48%. The wind is from the west at 32, gusting to 45 kilometers an hour. And it's 21 degrees.
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That's Katie St. Germain getting our last half hour kicked off on CKDM. In this half hour, we're going to chat about the Dauphin Kings schedule, as well as the Grandview Kinsmen Mud Bog Weekend coming up, so make sure you stay tuned. We've got Toby Keith, I Love This Bar, on CKDM.

That's Tim and the Glory Boys on CKDM. So mark it down in your calendars. The Dauphin Kings' first game is Friday, September 18th, and the home opener is the 19th at Credit Union Place. And I am very excited for another year of Dauphin Kings hockey. It was definitely a highlight for me when I first got to Dauphin. But most importantly, we are going to be announcing our broadcast schedule this coming Monday. So make sure you're tuned in for it. That's this Monday. Mark it down. Here's Alabama, down home. Just

0: Alabama down home on CKDM. Make sure you're tuned in Friday morning to hear Alec Woolston take the morning show to Anderson Place in Grandview. He's going to kick off the annual Kinsmen Club Mud Bog Weekend with them down there, and he'll have special guests to talk to about the activities this weekend, and you're going to get an inside look as they gear up to kick off.
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That's Cheap Trick with Surrender, bringing us to the top of the hour on CKDM. We've got news now on the way, and I'm LJ, signing off. And in off the hour, we've got Don Nielsen, Country in the City.

0: You're tuned to Campus Point with Pete Smith. Another phrase caught my eye from 2 Timothy 4, the beginning of verse 17. But the Lord stood with me and strengthened me. Despite being mainly alone in prison and feeling let down as some like Demas, verse 10, had deserted him, Paul was encouraged by the Lord's presence, and this gave him fresh boldness to be a faithful witness in the difficult circumstances he found himself in. Do you feel let down today? Has someone broken a promise, failed to keep their word, or simply decided to cut off all communication with you? If you know the Lord personally, remember what was said of David when he found himself greatly distressed because of a serious difficulty. But David encouraged himself in the Lord, his God. 1 Samuel 30, verse 6. The Lord knows all about your situation. You can share it with him.
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1: 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A 32-year-old man from the RM of St. Andrews is facing more than $3,200 in fines after a traffic stop by St. Rose RCMP. Officers stopped the driver on Highway 68 on July 28th after clocking the vehicle at 149 kilometers an hour in a 100 zone. Police say the man, who was prohibited from consuming alcohol under a court order, failed two breath tests. Officers also seized unstamped tobacco from the truck. The driver's license was suspended for 90 days, and the vehicle was towed and impounded for 30 days. The community of Rossburn will be buzzing on Thursday as the Rossburn Chamber of Commerce hosts Chamber Day at the Memory Gardens. The Rossburn Knights of Columbus and Lions Club will fire up the barbecue, serving burgers, chips, and a drink for $10. Families can also enjoy a bouncy obstacle course, games, and face painting at the Rossburn Pharmacy. Kelly Hunter says Chamber Day is all about bringing the community together to enjoy a great summer day with family and friends.
3: It would be mostly families, like for kids with the bouncy house, anybody who wants to stop by for a burger, kind of all ages, and then like kids activities, and then just anybody shopping locally, you know, there's around town, just to kind of boost the downtown traffic.
1: The event runs from 11:30 to 3. In addition, if you make a purchase from a Rossburn Chamber business until Thursday, you'll be entered in a draw to win a barbecue and gift cards. Weather details up next.
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1: In the forecast, things will clear up this evening with 30 km/h winds becoming light later in the evening and a low tonight of 9. Tomorrow, calling for a mix of sun and clouds, 60% chance of showers and thunderstorm risk in the afternoon, 40 km/h winds gusting as high as 60 in the morning, tomorrow's high 23 degrees. Tomorrow night, mainly cloudy, 60% chance of showers and thunderstorm risk early in the evening, clearing up later in the evening, 40 km/h winds gusting to 60 becoming light after midnight, and a low of 11. Thursday, sunny, high 26. Friday, sunny, high 23. Saturday, sunny, high 25. Right now in Dauphin, it's cloudy. The humidity is 49%. Wind is from the west at 21 km/h, gusting to 32, and it's 20 degrees. Darnell Duff with sports up next.
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7: After nearly a decade away from competition, Russell's Cole Magnowski knew a comeback wouldn't come easy. Training 3 to 4 days a week, he combined hours on the water with strength training, stretching, sauna sessions, and heat and ice recovery, all while working full-time. The grind was demanding, especially on his body, but it paid off. At last month's International Water Ski and Wakeboard Federation World Championships in Calgary, the 41-year-old dominated the men's 35-plus division. His opening jump of 54.9 meters, or 180 feet, was more than 2 meters farther than anyone else, earning him the top seed heading into the final against the world's best from the U.S., France, Australia, Great Britain, and Japan.
8: And so I was feeling pretty good about going in top seed to the finals. It's an interesting spot to be in because it's there's a lot of pressure going in top seed, but also I get to see what all the competitors have done before me. So I know what I have to do to win.
7: It was go time. One final jump for another world title. Magnowski had already won a world championship at 20 years old. Now 21 years later, he was chasing gold again. His winning jump of 53.2 meters, or 175 feet, was enough to put him back on top of the world. He edged out Brian Kinney of the U.S. by just 0.3 meters in a finish that couldn't have gone much closer. And after nearly a decade away from competition, Magnowski completed the comeback. He wasn't returning just to compete. He came back with one goal: win another gold.
8: Oh, it feels so amazing. It's and to be that close was even crazier. I was just like, yeah, so pumped. It's been quite the journey to get back into the sport at this age after some time off, not only physically but mentally and emotionally as well. And to come back and do this and win in Calgary, where I used to train at, and just such an amazing feeling. And
7: Cole looks forward to defending his gold medal in 2 years at the World Championships in Chicago.
1: The Winnipeg Sea Bears basketball team says its star player was badly injured this weekend after being attacked by security staff at a downtown nightclub. The team says guard Teddy Allen is out of hospital, but may need surgery and will miss Thursday's playoff game against the Saskatoon Mamba. Winnipeg police say they're investigating. In a statement, the team described Allen's injuries as significant, but did not elaborate. The 28-year-old from Arizona leads the Canadian Elite Basketball League in scoring. A former National League MVP was released. Andrew McCutchen was released by the Atlanta Braves after signing a minor league deal last month. The 39-year-old had one home run and five RBIs over nine games with AAA Gwinnett. He also played 37 games with the Texas Rangers earlier this season, hitting for an identical single home run and five RBIs. He has 333 career home runs, 220 stolen bases, and an .819 OPS over 18 seasons split between the Pirates, Philadelphia Phillies, Milwaukee Brewers, San Francisco Giants, Texas Rangers, and New York Yankees. Sports brought to you by Dean Cooley, GM in Dauphin. That's news, weather, and sports for this hour. 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
1: And taking a look at the weather forecast, clearing this evening with wind from the west at 30 kilometers an hour, becoming light late in the evening and a low of 9 degrees. A mix of sun and cloud tomorrow, 60% chance of showers in the afternoon with a risk of a thunderstorm. Wind coming from the west at 40 kilometers an hour, gusting to 60 in the morning with a high of 23. Mainly cloudy into the night with 60% chance of showers early into the evening, a risk of a thunderstorm clearing in the evening. Wind from the west at 40 kilometers an hour, gusting to 60, becoming light after midnight and a low of 11. Sunny on Thursday with a high of 26, a low of 10 degrees, and clear into the night. Sunny again on Friday, a high of 23, clear at night, and a low of 9. On Saturday, sunny, a high of 25, clear at night, and a low of 11. For news, weather, and sports anytime, go to 730CKDM.com.
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